0: 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That female DL shows 925 West Warlow Drive, lot 18 as an address.
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0: Do you want me to go? 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
2: Russell Phillips, Paul Henry, Ida, Lincoln, Lincoln, Ida, Paul, Sam, Versa, Jane, John, Adam, Ida, David, Ida, Nora, date of birth, 1-1-2-9-2004.
0: 55-55. Update.
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0: You can close out call 39. I talked to the RP and the dog's owner came and picked him up.
1: Tower.

0: two last names, random weirdos. Mary Ida Robert, Adam Nora, David Adam. Second last of Robert Adam Mary Ida Robert Edward Zebra. First of Noel, November Ocean Edward Lincoln, date of birth.
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0: 442 PD. 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He will wait for you to get there. His vehicle is a white Toyota sedan.
1: Copy. 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
1: 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Standby for traffic accident page, mile marker 18, highway 50.

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1: 7-4, good night. Battalion One, Gillette EMS, respond to mile marker 18, highway 50 for a traffic accident. Automated crash detection, Gillette EMS. Battalion One, Gillette EMS, respond to mile marker 18, highway 50 for a traffic accident. Automated crash detection, Gillette EMS. Charles, Gillette FM. Going at 50 for a automatic crash detection. 50 for a automatic crash detection.
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1: 37, go ahead. We just took an automatic crash at 18 on Highway 50. We have not been able to speak to them. We do have everyone headed that way.
2: We're in out.
1: 10-4.
3: SLMS 18, 10-8-56.
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4: SLMS 76, that crash as well.
1: 10-4.
4: SLMS 3, responding.
1: 10-4-3. PD 552. Units responding to mile marker 18, highway 50. I was able to get in touch with the occupants. They advised that the phone fell out of the car. He grabbed it. There is no traffic accident.
4: We changed 101 to a breach. Can we change the address to 1405 Lobo?
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0: Did I hear you say there is no crash?
1: So told to let us on that one. That's a firm. I was able to get in touch with the occupants. They advised that their phone fell out of the car. Clint.
0: Eli, thank you.
1: Sorry, that traffic accident 18 on Highway 50 was just somebody dropping their phone out of the car. 10-6-9, 1821.

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0: 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Have a good night.
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0: PD for some need. I just saw him pulling up to the PD as I was leaving.
1: Yeah, he was just carrying his badge too. I just had a call I was going to have him take.
2: PD 2.
1: What?
2: I thought I had it. I don't. Can you send the on-call IP number to my personal cell?
1: Yeah, that's good.

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1: That's negative. It's in the park. They think the wind knocked it over.

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All Gillette Area Law Enforcement Patrol with a livestock call, 98 on 59, 98 on 59. One black cow out on the side of the road with a white ear tag. This concludes the livestock call at 1854.

All Gillette Area Law Enforcement Patrol with a livestock call, 98 on 59, 98 on 59. One black cow out on the side of the road with a white ear tag. This concludes the livestock call at 1854.

All Gillette Area Law Enforcement Patrol with a livestock call. 98 on 59, 98 on 59. One black cow out on the side of the road with a white ear tag. This concludes the livestock call at 1854.

0: The file is too large. It will not allow me to email the protection order. Would you like me to print out a copy?
1: I copy.
2: 63. 552-463. Go ahead. If you call my work cell, I can walk you through how to find it on Stillman.
1: I copy. I'm on PX right now, but it'll be just a sec.
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0: Can you copy call 108 ready and NZM4J for a red F-150 truck with a damaged plate that's traveling south? They keep hitting the curb.
1: Affirm from the office. I'm always out.
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1: Copy, I'm Borby Kristnik. 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
1: 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I'm going to continue east.

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1: Copy. Thanks for looking. 442, PD. None. Would you be able to take call 107 for 552? I don't have a tablet yet. What's 107? Protection order violation. Okay.
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1: Done.
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0: 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Would you be able to call 106 Hazard at Collin Heights Park?
1: That's from.

0: PV463.
1: 463, go ahead.
0: I'm clear of the address. I'm going to type some notes before I close it off.
1: Copy. PV514, Director Control. Good. This is Ford Complex. You can just close it out with press only, please.
2: Copy. It'll be just a second before we get that answer.
1: I copy.

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1: MS-36, he'll be responding to Spruce room number 1112 for a 68-year-old female. She is conscious and breathing. She fell and hurt her right knee. She is on oxygen, does have a DNR, and is in a wheelchair at the moment because she is unable to walk on that leg. They're requesting transfer for x-rays. The RP did advise that she was having some symptoms of shock, including hyperventilating. It seems to be calmed down a bit now. No further equipment will be necessary.
2: 463, go ahead.
0: 36, cop, as you can show us on scene.
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3: 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I'll be making phone calls for IR 26-13719.
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4: Wyoming, 59. 17th County. George, Robert, Victor, Edward, Sam. Wyoming passenger on a white Suburban.
1: In 1926.

0: EMS Battalion 3 Bravo response to 2721 Needle Court for medical emergency. Again, EMS Battalion 3 Bravo response 2721 Needle Court for a medical emergency. 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Again, EMS Battalion 3 Bravo response 2721 Needle Court for a medical emergency.
1: That's right. Responding.

0: EMS fire, you're confined to a 22-year-old female, conscious and breathing, had a hysterectomy on the... Standby. Had a hysterectomy 10 weeks ago and thinks she's having a pelvic organ prolapse. There is a significant amount of bleeding.
1: 37 copies, we're going to upgrade.
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1: Go ahead. 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
0: 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Go ahead.
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0: 10-4, 1940.

0: PD-442. Go ahead. Can you run the RO of that vehicle for me, please?
1: That's okay.

0: Yeah, so 159-765.
1: Go ahead.
0: The Agplex.
1: Yeah.
0: Yeah, so 160.
1: 160, go ahead.
0: 799-42, real quick.
1: She's clear, license.

0: Yeah, so 159-765.
1: Go ahead.
0: The Agplex.
1: Still are.
0: Yeah, so 160.
1: 160, go ahead.
0: 799 on 42, real quick.
1: 74.

0: Yeah, so 159.765.
1: Go ahead.
0: The Agplex.
1: Yeah.
0: Yeah, so 160.
1: 160, go ahead.
0: 799 on 42, real quick.

0: Could you 1019 to the area of Nathan Hale Road? The RP advises that there's a male on a black dune buggy with large wheels driving recklessly around the area. When you went to tell him to stop, he spun out the wheels and it kicked rocks all over the RP's truck. He doesn't see him now. Last he saw him was going northbound on Nathan Hale.
1: Copy.

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She's denying assistance. 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

0: 514, PD. 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Is it occupied? 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I copy.
1: You need 552 back.

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2: 514, you guys still want me to continue?

0: 552514. Looks like the vehicle left. We're not able to find it.
1: Copy. I will disregard.
0: Thank you.
1: I don't see it this way on Lakeway.
0: I copy.

0: I just got a ready report, 84 on 16 West of a silver single cab Dodge pickup. I came up on the RP fast, almost hit him, and then the truck passed by super fast, almost hit the RP, swerved a little bit, and then almost hit an oncoming vehicle. I did let my deputies know as well.
1: I copy. 2013.

0: 146, did you copy the radio? Ready? Over Matt 1.
1: Most of it. Can I get the vehicle description again?
0: '84 and '16 heading westbound. It is a single cab silver Dodge Ram pickup.
1: Thank you. And yes, that's
0: 2055.

0: 463.
1: Could you please reopen my Teams call from earlier today? I'm going to have some extra notes.

0: 442, PD. Pardon. Can you copy call 116 welfare check at 311 Sunflower Lane? The RP received a concerning call from her mother saying she needed help. Therapy's advising they have a sister who lives there that has mental issues.
1: En route.
0: The RP is en route there as well.
2: PD 463, I can head that way as well.
0: Copy 463.
3: Yeah, so 67, 1060.
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1: Go in.
0: I made it up a decent amount and I'm UTL on that race.
1: 514, it doesn't appear there's anything concerning with that family's that address.
2: I copy.
1: Comfort 20, 24.

0: Alert law enforcement 1099 on a gray 1989 Buick LeSabre with Wyoming 2 County 1617. Duct tape holding the headlight, front bumper is missing and damaged out of Cheyenne. This concludes 1099 at 2025.
1: 442, we got her back on the line and her mom's now describing she heard a loud noise like a gunshot at the door and it scared her.
0: Okay, break 514, I see you're close. I'm Brooks at Morlo, I'll be a minute.
1: I copy, I'll let you know what I see.
2: 552, that warrant's been verbally confirmed.
3: Thank you.

0: PD 514, I'm on scene. There's a bunch of kids outside. I'm going to talk to them quick.
1: Copy.
2: Yeah, so 67, I'm going to be out with local truck 1957 in relation to this call.
0: 10-4.
3: 6-7, you may head your way.
4: 6, copy. I'm good.
0: 514, just so you're aware, the RP is en route and should be there shortly in a Black Dodge Charger.

0: C514.
1: Go ahead.
2: I just spoke to some juveniles walking down the street. They said they heard a pop from the street over. They thought it might be like a firecracker or something. We're going to make contact with RP.
1: Heavy.

0: Right, so 67. Who'd the 28 come back to?
1: It came back current on I-25 Redford to Galen Lee, Nathan Hill Road.
0: Copy. Can you add him to involvements? He was reporting pretty much the same thing we got calls for.
1: That's true.
2: EB514P is on the scene. They're driving to a different address. I'm going to meet them down there.
1: Copy.
0: Yeah, so I'm clear of that contact. Still back in the area?
1: 10-4.

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0: And we should be out at 331 Sunflower.
2: Go ahead.
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0: 42514.
1: One.
0: Sounds like RP is concerned this might have been X arriving at the residence, knocking on the door. I'm just trying to get clarification on a few things.
1: Copy. I'm all with the RP as well.

0: 514. If you're good there, I'll just stay mobile in the area.
1: PD 463.
2: Go ahead.
1: I'll be on my 42 for just a moment.
2: Cool. Okay, 42. Go ahead. Should I just rewrite? Let me give you a phone call. Copy.
3: VD 552, I'll head to 170.
2: Copy.
3: Two and nine can back him.
2: Copy.

0: 67 SO.
1: All right.
0: I have Jody on the phone for you.
1: Can you transfer it through?
0: 10-4.

0: could you take a look at call 54? The RP is currently not at the address. She did advise that she can head out there and meet you there if you would like. It's regarding trespassing. A former person that lived at one of her rentals vacated this morning, and she changed the locks, and he is now threatening her with violence and that he's going to have people move into the property.
1: 10-4 is hanging out there right now.
0: The RP's unsure. She said that she'd be willing to meet you out there to see, but she doesn't know for sure.
1: 10-4, I'll give her a call.
0: No worries.

0: So 67.1023 and 10.28 for PC.
1: Good.
0: 510 Edward. I just need the name of the RO.
1: Good work. Jennifer Ward.

0: one.
1: Edward. I just need the name of the RO.
0: Simple. Jennifer Ward.

0: 67, we don't have anything super current. The last call we had there was in 2023, and it was a William Deaver?
1: Well, no, I tried to service the paper there. I'd say within the last year, if we have any way to look that up. And who did that 28 come back to?
0: Jennifer Ward?
1: Is that Blaine, Adam, Robert David?
0: That's her.

0: We have calls with this William Stever, Santom Edward Boy, Edward Robert. As of August of last year, he's also code 500, and it doesn't show that he's not compliant, so I'm thinking that might be current.
1: Yeah, that's him. I just found him on the spell. I mean, if you could add him to involvement, it's only 10-24 tonight.
0: 10-4.

0: Yes, I'm 36-65.
1: Go ahead.
0: Me on Fairview at Kissix with... It's going to be a local wildlife conservation site, 5381. It's going to be a Black Ford F-150.
1: 10-4.
2: So 10-10-65.
1: Go ahead.
2: You need travel.
1: 10-4.

0: Yeah, so 36.
1: 36.
0: Hey, 27, 29 is on the Wyoming mail, please.
1: Go ahead.

0: Austin Miller, Marietta, Lincoln, Lincoln, Edward Robert, first of David, Collins Spelling, Bill Held, and Lawrence. Date of birth is 05-23-1966, maybe.
1: Unfortunately.
0: Yeah, so that date of birth is actually going to be 1955.
1: 24.

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1: Okay.
2: PD 514 Hazard.
0: He's 1074 invalid, Class C Charles, and I'm not getting a return on that plate. Do you have a VIN?
2: I'll be on 12th by the high school, just picking up these barriers. Looks like someone ran over.
1: That's for 1 Frank Tom, Frank William 5, Lincoln 8 X-ray, Robert Frank Boy, 22737.
0: 10-4, standby.

0: That VIN does come back expired 11/30/25 on a 2024 dark blue Ford to a Nancy Bainter, 2571 Antler Road.
1: Copy. Registration I'm holding shows it's getting at 26.
0: I'll check tax-wise as well. It might just be newer.
1: Yep.

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1: Brian.
0: I got it to come back on tax-wise with the expiration of 11/30/26. I'll get it added to your returns now.

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2: Go ahead.
1: Number 5.
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1: Yeah, 736765.
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1: Go ahead.
0: Last name is Coates, Charles, Ocean, Adam, Tom, Edward, Sam. First name is Coben, King, Ocean, Boy, Young, Nora. Date of birth is 1/5/2010.
1: 10-4, somebody.

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1: 137.
0: I'll be out at 135.42 for a minute.
1: 10-4.

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1: Go ahead.
0: 692-775.
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0: Okay. 10-4.

by 14, that comes back current on a white 13 Ford to Jimenez Pavetta, 4514 Ryan W. Drive, apartment 204. I copy.

0: 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They're still driving away from me. We're eastbound on Warlow.
1: Copy.
0: I'll take another if I can. They're still going.
2: TD552, we're clearing line that way.

0: by 14? Are they just not stopping?
1: Correct. We're still going, only going about 23 miles an hour. I've been honking my horn, and they slowed, but they're still going.
0: Echelon 37, okay?
2: Yeah.
0: Copy. I'm just cutting over on Brooks.
1: 10-4. Finally came to a stop on Warlow on the backside of City West.

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1: Can you just close that fire check, press only?
3: 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Sounds like we got plenty of people up here.
1: Sounds good. We'll stay available.
4: We're just going to have a language barrier. I'm going to try to see if I can translate through my phone.
2: Copy of this stopped?
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0: 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I have a 1 and 2 ready.
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First of Jennifer, John, Edward, Nora, Nora, Ida, Frank, Edward, Robert. Date of birth is 03-09-1972. She says she's on probation.

0: 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Go ahead. 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It'll be 802 Larch, number 1.
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0: Last of Cortez, Charles Ocean, Robert Tom Edward Zebra, first is Santos, Sam Adam Nora, Tom Ocean Sam. Date of birth is 04-25-1970. One email.
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0: 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He's going to be in the office. Anything cooperative?
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1: 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Thank you.

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0: 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They have to be not eligible with his license withdrawn.
1: 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Thank you.

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1: Okay.
0: 159 SO.
2: Good.
0: Could you 1019 to the Dollar General? Yeah, I believe it's going to be the receiving man door. We received a call from the alarm company for a burglary alarm.
2: Hey, firm 76.
0: 10-4.
3: And so 36, I'll start pointing that way.
4: PD 442, what is female not in possession?
0: Go ahead. 10-4.
2: 36-159, and probably could be the 40 millimeter winds we got.
3: Sorry.
4: Vasta Montes, Mary Ocean Nora, Tom Edward Sam. First name is Evie Edward Victor, Ida Edward. Date of birth is 6/16 of 2009.

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0: Okay.
2: PD 553 on scene.
0: Okay.

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1: 159.
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1: 10-4.

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1: 159.
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1: 10-4.

0: 159 is ready of traffic.
1: 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Everything looks good inside. 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
0: 10-4.

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1: I'll be sitting in the parking lot of 434 Prairie View while the mail hat gathers his things.
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0: 443, that comes back current on a red 2020 Toyota to Helen Clark, 97 story Ave, right?
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0: Can you copy call 132 DOP at 1404 Jim Carter's not in progress?
1: I gotta grab a new battery and then I can head that way.

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1: What?
0: 799 by 42.
1: 10-4.

0: 442 key.
1: Going.
0: Yeah, that's about 133 chins at the South Maverick or Piece of Ice, and there's some juveniles trying to get him to purchase alcohol.
1: Trophy?
2: PD 552, I can back.
0: Okay.

442, 562, they're advising that the two juvenile females that went around the back of the building, they're going to be in a gray, correction, green Kia. Her Kia was not able to get the plate.

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0: Last name is Black, common first name Aislinn, Adam Charles, Edward, Lincoln, Young, Nora, two middle names, Joe and Dean. DOB 78 of 05.

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1: Go ahead.
0: Can you change this to a citizen assist and then add a mail for me when you're ready?

Last name will be Denauer, David, Ida, Nora, Nora, Adam, Union, Edward, Robert. First name's Mark, Mary, Adam, Robert, King. Date of birth should be 3/21. Unknown year should be 61-year-old.

0: Chalet EMS, respond to CCH ER, room numbers 3 for a med transfer back to the Legacy. Chalet EMS, respond to CCH ER, room numbers 3 for a med transfer back to the Legacy.
1: SOM 37.
0: SOM 37.
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0: Come on.

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0: One email, last of Phillips, Paul Henry, Ida Lincoln Lincoln, Ida Paul Sam, Ursa Donald, David Oceandora, Adam Lincoln David, middle of I for Isaac, date of birth is 09/09/1985.
1: Happy birthday.

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0: For the year.
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0: First, there'll be a Wyoming female. Last of, well, two last names. First, Garcia. George Adam Robert. Charlie Ida Adam. Second last of Celso. Charlie Edward Lincoln. Sam Ocean. First of Arlett. Adam Robert Lincoln. Edward Tom Tom Edward. Date of birth 03/04/2004.
1: What is the next?
0: Next will be a Wyoming male. Two last names. First will be, gonna spell it, Lincoln Union John Adam Nora. Second last of Molina, Mary Ocean Lincoln Ida Nora Adam. First of Pedro, Paul Edward David Robert Ocean. Date of birth 02/18/2003.
1: What is the next?
0: Next will be a Wyoming male, two last names. First will be Garcia, George Adam Robert, Charlie Ida Adam, second of Hernandez, Henry Edward Robert, Nora Adam Nora, David Edward Zeber, first of Javier, John Adam Victor, Ida Edward Robert, date of birth
1: 08/28/2003.
0: Next will be a Wyoming male, two last names, first of Flores. Frank Lincoln Ocean Robert Edwardson, second last of Henry Ocean Lincoln George Union Ida Nora, first of David, David Adam Victor Ida David, date of birth 04/13/2003.
1: That was next.
0: Next will be another Wyoming male. Two last, first of Vargas. Victor Adam Robert, George Adam Sam, second last of Garcia, George Adam Robert, Charlie Ida Adam, first of Caesar, Charlie Edward Sam Adam Robert, date of birth 10/24/2002.
1: What is next?
0: That'll be the last one. The final male here will be a Mexican male. Just check locals for him.
1: I saw Mystery 7. Mystery 7, what is that? Legacy. No more. 552, you can go ahead with it.
0: You can disregard PD. I'll check locals myself.

0: Drew, do you want another over there?
1: I think we're good.
0: Copy that. I personally think our lights are cooler.

0: 552, all subjects are clear.
1: Okay, thank you.
2: Sky 14, was that traffic for me?
3: Oh, I was just saying, I think our lights are cooler than theirs.
2: I agree. That's what I told them. Pass 1-3-7-6-5.
4: Get it, hit it in.
3: Go ahead.
2: Black Camaro, Warlow, and Brooks, 17 County passenger, 339 William. He just randomly stopped on the side of the road.
4: Yeah, with a deputy. Warlow in the Aquatic Center. Kind of a tow traffic stop. He just pulled himself over.
3: 10-4.
0: Copy.

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1: Go ahead.
0: Can you copy call 145 domestic at 1401 Eagles Nest Circle, apartment B? The RP can hear someone getting hurt, lots of yelling and banging, screaming.
1: Hey, round. 4-59.
0: Copy.
2: DD 552, we're clear from sports complex. I'll head that way.
0: Okay.

0: 137, are you good?
1: Yeah, they're having transmission problems.
2: 463, they're saying the male knows the cops have been called and he's not stopping.
3: Copy.
2: They're going to be in the parking lot right now.
3: The male and female?
2: That's a firm. They're now starting a black Mustang or Charger in the parking lot. It's going to be the male, I believe.
3: That's for 137.
2: 137.
0: Are they physically fighting in the parking lot?
4: I'm sent to you. 2729, mom and male.
2: Go ahead. That's a firm there. PD 442 on DMC. Copy.
4: PD 463, I'm just pulling up.
2: Copy.
4: Chip Schmidt, Sam Charles Henry, Mary Ida Nora, David Tom, Versa Wyatt, William Young, Adam Tom Tom, Middle James, DOB 0525, 2005.
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0: 442, just pull up the dial, let me know if I need to step up.
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6: He is unoccupied. What's the apartment number?
2: 10-4.
6: Should be apartment B.
0: PD 552,

0: 442, that plate comes back current in a black 15 Dodge to Christina Bond, 1403 Eagles S Circle, Apartment B.
1: Okay. We're at the door, the female screaming. It's looking at us.

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1: Minus 37.
0: We're clear and complete.
1: 10 more.
2: You need 552?
3: Go ahead.
2: Apartment was out again.
3: Apartment B. RP is an A.
2: Copy. 463 is in contact with female.
3: Copy.
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3: Copy.

0: PD463. Who is that we have a registered to that 442 ran?
1: It came back to a Christina Bond at 1403 Eagles Nest Circle, Apartment B.

0: Yeah, so 137.
1: 137.
0: I'm turning.
1: 10-4. 463, is that you guys inside?
0: Oh.

0: 442. You can come back around. We went through the house and there's nobody else here other than that one female.
1: Okay.
0: She's claiming that nothing happened. She's been here alone and doesn't know anything about any kind of fight or anything.
1: Copy. I might take a lap around the area just to see if there's anybody on foot.

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0: Eastbound on-ramp to I-90-59. Highway to the plate, but southbound. Do we have a unit at the Mormon Church parking lot?
1: Affirm, 514's over here.
0: Copy. That's 16th County PC 6403 on a black Jeep.
1: That was 16th County?
0: Correct.

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0: That's the one.
1: She's in your call.
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0: Much appreciated.
1: 137.
2: Vehicle is actually a gray Durango, and I got a Wyoming male for you.
1: Go ahead.
2: Marshall Warren, William Adam, Robert Ned, or Noah, Bruce Trevor, common spelling, middle of Patrick, DOV 1024, 1994.
1: 10-4, semi.

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0: Wyoming female, last name spelling Mary Charles Henry, Adam Frank Frank Ida Edward, first of Alicia, Adam Lincoln Ida Charles Ida Adam, DOB 33-1994.
1: Divorce anybody? /137 or so?
0: Go ahead.
1: Cheese 1074.
0: 10-4.

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1: Right.
0: 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Local PC 5635.
1: Okay.
0: Black small Jeep. Make that 6635. And it's a blue Jeep Sport.

0: 289 status?
1: Yes.
0: Copy.
1: Page 289, why am I signal?
0: Is it Lincoln?
1: It's not.
0: Copy, go ahead.
1: Last name, King Union Edward. Nora, Zebra, Edward Lincoln. First name, Tara. Tom Adam, Robert Adam. Middle initial, L for Lou. DOB, 524 of 71.
0: Okay, bye.

0: returns current on a 23 Nissan Rogue Silver to Megan Jones, 1403 Eagles Nest Unit. Hey.
1: Copy, we just added this call.
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1: Go ahead.
0: Just to confirm, you have the black charger added, right?
1: Confirm.
0: Thank you.
1: PD.
0: Hey.
1: Would you like me to close the suspicious activity from earlier?
0: That's affirmed. You just note in there that all parties are advised to leave the scene.

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0: Can you copy call 7 welfare check at 5 Sierra Circle? RP received some concerning text from her friend saying he cut himself and he plans to cut himself deeper with a katana.
1: Copy.
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1: Right.
0: Last name is Locke, Lincoln Ocean Charles King, first name is Owen, Ocean William Edward Nora, date of birth is 10/7/05, Wyoming mail.
1: Okay, goodbye.
2: PD 553 traffic stop.
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0: PD 442.
1: Good.
0: Does she have a PX for him?
1: Then I just want. I-14, your driver's clear valid.
0: Thank you.

0: referring to the numbers in the call notes now.
1: Okay. 553 status. I'm good, PD. Thank you.

0: property trade on, you said it was lot 5?
1: That's affirmed. She's saying it's 5 here, circle.
0: Copy. The map isn't plotting it correctly. I'm not at the house yet.
1: Okay. And does 5 exist?

0: 713-735.
1: Go ahead.
0: And the Central Exchange. Line 4 runner. 10-12 on point.
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0: 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So 137, 21 County passenger, 5040 on a white Highlander.
2: Last name of Davis, first name Aaliyah, Adam Lincoln Ida, young Adam Henry, date of birth 2/15/2008.
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0: 10-2, 2729, Wyoming female.
1: Go ahead.
0: Bay 52P. Delta 532. Alaska Wind 4. Lincoln Ida Nora. Frank Ocean Robert David. First Patricia. Tom Robert Ida. Sam Adam. Two middle names. Ann Good. Goodell. DOV 0905 1969.
1: Jim Horse, everybody.
2: I think I'm 9 welfare check. 3711 Red Lodge Driver. He advised that her husband should have been home about a half hour ago. He is supposed to be at this address working on a remodel of a residence, and she is unable to contact him.
3: I can take that, but I'm still on K9 Eagles Nest.
1: 137 or so.
0: Go ahead.
2: Happy, I'm sorry you were cleared out of that.
1: She's 1074 in Valley, Class C, Charles.
3: We got recontacted by RP.
0: Ship 3.
1: 10 more.
2: Copy, we were not aware.
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2: Copy, thank you.
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1: 10 more.
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2: Good.
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1: I copy. 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I'll go ahead and try to make contact.
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0: Go ahead. 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Okay.

0: two last names, Cardenas, Mello, Charles, Adam, Robert, David, Edward, Nora, Adam, Sam, second last name, Harry, Edward, Lincoln, Ocean, first of Jonathan, John, Ocean, Nora, Adam, Tom, Henry, Adam, Nora, DOB 0418-2001, correction 0718-2001.
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0: That VIN does come back current on a 2007 white Dodge to duty auction service out of Gillette.
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0: Ciao, thanks, thanks. To the fishing lake. It's a white Sierra, New Mexico truck, Nora Young King 108.
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0: BD-478, Wyoming Mill. 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They were 7401.
1: Copy that. PD-442. One. I'll be with 5 on e-bikes at Sage Valley. Copy.
0: 442, do you want a second? Or 4G, 552.

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0: 442P.
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0: 352 wants to know if you need a second.
4: 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These are emergencies. I'm good.
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2: Flash of Go Lightly, George Ocean, Lincoln, Ida, George Henry, Tom Lincoln Young, First of Foster, Frank Ocean, Sam, Tom, Edward Robert, middle name spelling, Ocean, Sam, Robert, Ida, Charles, DOB 0127, 2009.
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0: Copy.
1: He's currently on juvenile diversion. Other than that, he's 1074 in Valley Class, Charles.
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0: Can you copy call 13 loud noise complaint at Campbell County High School for two teenagers in shopping carts that are screaming in the front parking lot?
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0: They change this one to a trespass and only hanging out for a while, and if there's free units, it wouldn't be hurt to have a few drifting in this area.
2: 553 will point that way.
1: Okay.
0: 553, you can stay available, but if you just want to kind of drift back and forth, this place could pop off come closing time.
2: Copy.

0: 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Wilmington 550-889, Buck Solar 59, Silver Nissan Road.
1: Okay.

0: Peter Coonan. Yeah. Women Fennel.
1: Is it Patricia?
0: Nope.
1: Alrighty, go ahead.
0: We're 0 for 2 tonight. Last name Burns. Boy Union Robert Nora Sam. First name Casey. King Adam Young. Charlie Edward. Middle initial L for Lee. 11-27-07.

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1: Good.
0: 442, clear to stop.

0: just received a call from a Tyler Wilson stating that he had talked to two officers at Fireside already, wanted to know if a subject had been arrested who had been threatening him. Is this something you want to deal with, or should I send it to somebody else?
1: He was talking about something that happened 3 weeks ago, but as far as tonight, both parties were told to leave and the other party was trespassed, and that's all that's going to happen as far as tonight.
0: Copy, I'll have somebody else give him a call back. He's calling us on 911. What an additional info.
1: Copy that.

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1: Go ahead.
0: Need a copy call 15. Citizen assistance, how I have it in there. If you need to change it, let me know. I would suggest a call by PX.
1: Over.
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5: .289, the person he's calling about was the one that was trespassed and pushed out of here. He was trying to start a fight and warned several times that he was going to be arrested before he finally left. So there's no more action that we're taking tonight.
2: Sorry, I got that. I'll get it resolved.

0: Battalion 4, Ready MS, respond to Mackey Road and Highway 450 for traffic accident, vehicle versus animal. Delay EMS, right EMS, Battalion 4, respond to Mackey Road and Highway 450 intersection for a vehicle versus animal traffic accident. Battalion 4, right EMS, respond to Mackey Road and Highway 450 for traffic accident, vehicle versus animal. Delay EMS, right EMS, Battalion 4, respond to Mackey Road and Highway 450 intersection for a vehicle versus animal traffic accident.
1: 159 SO.
2: That'd be 76.
3: 514 P.
1: 10-4.
3: Here comes call 16, ready report from the area 3801 City Hills Boulevard.
4: Over.
0: 159 SO.
3: The vehicle just left going south on Foot Hills in a blue Honda CRV turning left onto a Cheetah.
2: Good.
4: I copy from Fireside.
3: Thank you.
0: Just for your 43, the RP is from Utah. It is his girlfriend and family that hit the animal. He is looking at a map of them on his phone. It's putting him a little bit east of Mackey Road, but he said that's the closest crossroad that he could see. It could be mile marker 50 or 49.
2: Okay, copy.
4: 553 of a car that's turned onto Newton from a Cheetah. I'm going to try to catch up.
5: Copy, I'm just turning onto a Cheetah.
4: I think this is going to be them. It looks like a Honda from what I can see.

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3: 514, they completely rolled that stop sign. I don't know if you're able to see it from where you were.
1: I copy. There's a report of the two.
4: Just for information, the female that is the call. She's clear. Valid.
1: I copy of a traffic stop on, I think we're going to be west over west side. Local PC 955 call.
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4: Copy.

0: Units responding to Mackey Road and Highway 450. This call did come in from a caller out of Utah. It is their family that hit the animal. They believe it could have been a moose. He advised unknown if airbags deploy. He doesn't believe so. The windshield is for sure busted. The vehicle is not drivable. Unknown injuries. They were shaken up, but he didn't have good service with them, so wasn't able to get much information. He did advise that it might be west of Mackey Road.
1: 911 copy. Thank you.
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0: 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The occupants will be in a white Volkswagen Jetta.
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3: 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Units responding to Mackey Road and Highway 450. The RP did advise it should be two adult females and two children with them as well.
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1: Four sixty-three PD status.
2: That's good. Can you run a 1 now?
1: That sounds good. Pat 114, Sheridan dispatch on Matt 1.
2: 1 now, west of Wilbanks. William, Ida, Lincoln, Lincoln, Boy, Adam, Nora, King, Sam, First, and Ronald. Robert, Ocean, Nora, Adam, Lincoln, David, Miller, J, for Joseph. Date of birth is 03-15-1976.
1: 1 email. He's clear.
3: Valid. I copy the PD traffic direct.
2: Copy.
1: Copy. Thank you.
4: Yeah, so 159.
1: Good.
4: Did you confirm his highway patrol coming out to this or not?
1: That's from the advisor notifying a trooper.
4: Copy, I'll wait for the find out if we need a tow or not.

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0: If you could just advise fire and EMS that once you get past Highlight Road on 450, there's a lot of animals on the road.
2: PD 552 Cascow?
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2: Be on Warlow by Bicentennial. Be a Florida truck, Sam, Mary, Charlie, David 37.
1: Copy. EMS fire units headed to 450, Matthew Road and Highway 450. Deputy advised when she passed Highlight Road, there are a lot of animals on the road.
3: PD 442, Florida female. Go ahead.
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3: Last of Ocean David, Edward Lincoln, Lincoln first of Nora, Adam, Tom, Adam, Lincoln, Ida, Edward. Date of birth is 7/15 of 99. 463
4: Steph. That's good. Clear my stuff. Anything else?
3: Happy 553 Steph.
5: I'm good. I'm dealing with the language bar.
3: Happy.

0: Two last names. First last would be Santana, Sam Adam Nora, Tom Adam Nora Adam. First or second last of Cabrera, Charlie Adam Boy, Robert Edward Robert Adam. First of Noel, Nora Ocean Edward Lincoln. Date of birth 08/30/1995.
1: Validly licensed, there is a note on there, driver is not a U.S. citizen. Otherwise clear.
0: Copy, thank you.
1: 289P.
2: 289.
1: The mail from that citizen is back on 911 again. Do you want to visit with him?
2: Yeah. Can you transfer him or do I need to call him back?
1: No, we can transfer.
2: Personal cell, please.
1: Copy. Can we just hear where he did call us on 911 again?
2: Copy.

0: 159, I was able to get in contact with the occupants. They see you.
1: Hey, firm. We're about 100 yards short of the 51 on 450. I need you to the 28 here. 2 Paul 9, John Nora out of Utah.
0: 10-4.

0: units responding. I was able to get in contact with the occupants, and our deputy is on scene looking about 51 Highway 450. They did advise that they were not injured.
1: Station 9, copy.
2: 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Thank you.

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0: Highway Patrol trooper is coming from Sundance. They advise if you still wanted them to take it.
1: Yeah, I can take it.
0: 10 for a loan now.

0: Peso 159. 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They're going to leave the car out here until they get a hold of their insurance company.
1: 10-4.
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3: I copy. I think I gave it to that wrong.
1: I'm not sure he was taking a crash down 450. It sounds like you guys are, but I want to express my gratitude, so thank you.
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1: SO 517.
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PD-442. Go ahead. I'll be en route to 508 Vivian with the passenger. PD-542, out of the jail.

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0: Last of Shurich, Sam Charles Henry, Edward Union Robert Ida Charles Henry, first of Naomi, Nora Adam Ocean Mary Ida, middle of Michelle, date of birth 050304, she's the driver, and I got one more for involvements too. SO-159, I got another Utah mail when you're ready.
2: Stand by one. This is not like back. Go ahead, next one.

0: Utah female, last of Booney, Mary Ocean Ocean, nor Edward Young, first of Mary Jane, middle A for Alexia, date of birth 082900.
1: 10 part, and Mary Jane, all together or a space?
0: Yeah, it looks like it's all together. It's kind of hard to tell on this Utah license.
1: 10-4, 10-12. 5:53,
2: are you at second in front of Fireside right now?
3: I am.
2: You might want to flip around. I think 463 is going to get DUI.
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3: I'm on the East Exchange, eastbound, I'm sorry, westbound on ramp with you. 5 Union, 6 Union, David.
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2: 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Thank you.
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0: Last of Damon, David, Adam, Mary, Ocean, Nora. First of Christian, Charles, Henry, Robert, Ida, Sam, Tom, Ida, Adam, Nora. Middle of G as in Gage. Date of birth is 09-01-99. Utah male.
1: Okay. 8442, unclear about passenger.

0: Pat 114, Sheridan Dispatch on that one. Our friend just arrived.
1: Ten four. I was just about to walk in there to check the paperwork.
0: Ten four.

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0: Just for 43, I'll be 10-2 and will be.
1: 10-4.

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1: 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Nineteen SO.
0: Nineteen.

0: since you just kind of went through there, I just got a call on a juvenile situation on Streamside Drive. Did you notice anything when you were going through there?
1: I turned it on that way. So no, I did not notice anything.
0: 10-4.

0: 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What were the numerics on Vivian?
1: Five zero eight.

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0: Yeah, 4 engine 9, oil failed.
1: Yeah, 4 engine 9.
2: 137, 67, you want to give me a call? 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
1: Go ahead.
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4: That's good, I'll take another.
1: 552B.
4: Ring it up.
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0: 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Mel's on unsupervised probation possession. 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
1: Yep.

0: Yeah, so 36765.
1: Go ahead.
0: American Road.
1: Can I get that one more time?
0: From American Road.
1: 10-4. Standby for EMS call to Primrose

0: 8463. Can you start a canine narcotics call?
1: Yes, sir. EMS, you're needed to respond to Primrose Retirement for lift assist, no injury. Again, this is going to be Primrose Retirement, assisted living, room C, Charlie, 130. This is going to be for a fall, no injury, just a lift assist only.
2: Yeah, so it's 260 is responding.
1: 10-4-260.

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1: 10-4.

0: 19 if you're around. I just had a bunch of kids jump, I'm guessing kids, jump the backyard going westbound.
1: Anything.
0: Once they got over the yard there, or the fence there, started going north.
2: Copy, now they're going north.
3: Yeah, Sean, 37, I'm in my car, trying to cut them off.

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0: The 289-19 cross channel, it's going to be street side Leonard Chapel, the MIP.
4: So I'm a 4. Back, come towards me, I'll shine the light.
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1: 10-4.
2: 289, you want me to add an AOA in for you?
0: That's on that.
1: 10-4.
3: I'm a little ways out. Let's just wait until I get there.
2: Okay.
4: SL-137, just for 289's information, a little to the north of this property in between Streamside and Victoria, there were a group of antelope that were scared, so there might be some people in the field over there.
1: 10-4.

0: Sheridan Patrol, Sheridan Dispatch on that one.
1: Local truck 1932. Local passenger 306 Paul. Local passenger 8830. Local passenger 197 Victor. Local truck 770 Paul. And local passenger 9448. And the last one that I have is local truck 9103.
2: 10-4.
0: Go ahead. Sounds like we have a wrong way driver that's on I-90, and by mile marker 20, they're heading opposite of the way they should be going. 10-4, what lane and what direction are they headed? They're from mile marker 18, they are going westbound in the eastbound lane. 10-4 is
3: 6736, I'm in the area where you want me.
4: I'm going to go ahead and contact at the house again. They're saying there are about 16 more in there.
2: 19, do you want any of those right back? I just put them all in state returns for right now.
4: We're good with them in state returns for the moment.
2: 10-4.

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1: Go ahead. 67, you kind of cut out.
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1: Somebody.

0: It's like a Gail Schaefer or a Robert Schaefer.
1: Okay, we try to get a hold of some adults. I guess they're not here, so they're out of town. This grant comes through.
0: 10-4.
1: Yeah, so 67, 1028, look, PC.
0: Go ahead.
1: 757 Sam.

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1: Perfect. Yeah, we it's all done. Appreciate it. Yeah, so 159.
0: Go ahead.
1: Mom and Dad are here to pick him up, and we'll be 10-2. We'll be out here in just a little bit.
0: 10-4.
1: PA 10-9. You can start my drone call.

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0: I'm just getting voicemail on all the different numbers.
2: Okay, could you reach over to PD and see if they can search Power School for a possible kid? See if we can get a number out.
0: No, sir.

0: 6793.
1: We have the 4 here. Where would you like me to go?
2: I'm making my way over to you.
0: 10-4, they estimated 16.

0: whoever can turn their spotlight on. Get a heat signature right in the middle of it at the end of your range.
1: All the way to the north at the fence line?
0: Whoever just turned it on and off when I said that.
1: I'm currently turning mine on and off. Is it me or someone else?
0: Must have been someone else.
1: Ten four. I'm where 137 was.
2: At that fence line, there were some antelope that were scared by something out there.

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1: I can see you. That is a kidney.

0: 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I see a rabbit or a cat. Unless there's something in the grass over here.
1: It was a small animal.
0: Yeah, it's Peter Cottontail.
2: That's all 159.
3: Go ahead.
2: 1024, 10-8.
3: 10-4.
1: From where you guys are, where did most people go?
0: All the way to the north, there's a fence line. And then a little to the northwest, there was some movement. I don't know if you want to check over there.

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0: 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And then a little to the northwest, there was some movement. 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
0: Alaska, Hickton, Henrietta, Paul, Edward North, first Colton, Charles Ocean, Lincoln Town, Ocean North, DOB 0604,
1: 2009. 2009.
0: Spectrum. I'll have four more for you here in a minute.
1: 10-4.

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1: Do you have any lights on power school?
0: We have 137 1074 on that mail.
1: Ever.
0: 67. We have a
2: passenger 306 Paul come back to you.

0: Dustin or Amanda Holcomb.
1: Do we have a contact phone number for him?
0: I will look.

0: It looks like there's a cell phone number here for Justin.
1: 10-4, how old is he?
0: 46.
1: That's right, I'm giving a call, send it through myself.
0: 10-4.

back to your question, we found a granddaughter that we believe lives there. She has a Moorcroft address, so we can't find anything in Power School. There's also another name that's linked in there somehow. He's a 20-year-old. Not exactly sure how he's related in the mix. I can give him a call, or I can hold off and wait and see if 19 is getting

0: SO-67, was the 20-year-old something like Marion Hawthorne?
1: Sixty-seven. Sorry, I had a phone call. Try again.
0: Was that 20-year-old something like Marion Hawthorn?
1: Negative. Dawson Lang. He has an alias of the same last name of Schaefer or whatever that last name was that I gave you earlier.
0: Okay.
1: 137, did you have another person to run?
2: That's firm. I got four more.
1: Go ahead.
2: Farming now on left of Wayland. Lincoln Adam, Lincoln Lincoln Edinora. Precipitation. Paul Adam Sam Oceanora. It'll be 0403-2007.
1: Do you have an oil line on that one?
2: I do not. I couldn't find it either.
1: Ten four. Let's go to the next one.

0: Wyoming, Maryland, Alaska, Childress, Charles, Henrietta, Lincoln, David, Robert, Edward, Sam, Frisco, Owen, Ocean, William, Edward, Nora, DOV 0410, 2006.
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1: And go Texas.

0: Lyman Mail, Alaska Williams, Tom Snelling, First Touring, Tom Ocean Robert, Young Nora, Middle Mark, Daily 12/27/2007.
1: 10-4, was that the last one?
0: That's confirmed.
1: 10-4, 10-12.

0: Melissa Hobson, Henry Ocean Paul, Sam Ocean Nora, first of Adam, Mary, Adam, Union, Robert, Ida, Ocean Nora, middle of Jetson Bean, date of birth 8/2/2007.
1: 10/4/12.

0: I had that gentleman just called me a minute ago, call me back, advised that he just spoke to some juveniles in a maroon crew cab pickup, diesel pickup. They were taking a left onto Union Chapel off of Streamside about a minute ago.
1: 10-4. That's 19. You said that they're heading east.
0: That's affirmed.

0: 19. I don't see him all the way down Union Chapel. I did see him come out of the subdivision. They must have ducked back in. I'll see if I can find him.
1: I saw them probably 15 minutes ago come in.

0: That's the 1928 local truck. For involvement, 896 Edmonton Mary.
1: I'm sorry, 896, and then what did you say?
0: Mary.
1: Mary, number.
0: That's the 19.
1: Go ahead.
0: I think I have it here.
1: 10 for location.
0: That's east end of the street side.
1: 10 for.
0: North end of the street side. Local truck 454 G's and George.
1: 10 for.

0: That's a 1921 County truck, 454, G is in George.
1: Copy, 21 County, 454, George.
0: Is that current?
1: Standby.

0: That's a firm. It's current until the end of August.
1: 605 with that. Union Chapel, stream side.
0: 10-4.

0: 7167.
1: Good.
0: 29 is not a named number for the one we had a hard time with.
1: Go ahead.
0: 259-531.
1: 10-4.

0: 137, everyone that I've run so far has been clear. I've not come across any alerts right off in locals.
1: 10-4, thank you.
2: PD 427 off duty. Good night.

0: Yeah, so 19.
1: Go ahead.
0: Adult male, additional 29 for involvement.
1: Go ahead, first one.

0: last name Marshall. Mary had him Robert. Sam Henry had him Lincoln. Lincoln, first name Wyatt. William Young had him Tom. Tom. Mitchell James, James. VOB 1029-2007.
1: Go, Jackson.
0: Last name is Terhoon, Tom Edward Robert, Henry Union, Nora Edward, first name Brent Braden, boy Robert Adam, David Ocean, Nora, DOB is 091808.
1: And for was that the last one?
0: Yeah, that's a firm, just the two, and then I'll be busy here with an MIP investigation and the vehicle search.
1: Temper.
2: 163, you around?
1: One 160 is 742.
2: Yeah, I just figured that out.

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0: Would you mind coming over here while I did a PC search?
1: Nope, be there in a second.

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1: 19.
0: Your driver's going to be 1074 Valid, Class D Charles, and they're both 1074.
1: 10-4. The 580 on the MIP.
0: 10-4, and they both go in this call, correct?
1: Yeah, that's correct.

0: 137.19, did you use the 16th of July?
1: I used the 30th.
0: Ten force.

0: RV-76 to the SOS certain type of warrant. Could you check with PD, see if they can spare another body so we can hold a somewhat perimeter on the house?
1: That's right.

0: 280.
1: Go ahead.
0: As well as requesting another unit for assistance on perimeter while they do a warrant. Could we use anything?
1: Yeah, we can send one and I'll be freed up here in a second. But send someone else out now.
0: Copy. 552, please.
2: Good.
0: Can you have to the address of the drone call? That's a SO on perimeter.
2: Yeah, that's fine.

0: associated 9 on your bins. Did you add the 21 county truck in the state returns?
1: I thought I did, but I might not have. I will double check.
0: Thank you.

0: You might have misread it, T. It's 4546.
1: 10-4.
2: 137-67.
1: Yes.
2: Have you started contacting parents?
3: Yeah, the three that are above 18 went with the sober person, and I have the 17-year-old's brother on the way to come again.
2: Perfect, thank you. And once you're clear of all them, please keep an eye on the backside of the house.
3: Excellent, I'm still here. 19, 137.

0: I forgot the badge number of the additional PE unit heading out there, but could you get a hold of them and have him go to the very front of the house, hangout 36, the subject he's out with, could go anyway.
1: 10-4.
2: SO King 552, your channel.
1: Go ahead.
2: I cut across from your deputy. I'm coming up on the south maverick right now. I'll get there as soon as I can for him.
1: 10-4.

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1: Just one that I asked you to.

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1: I'm at the office, I don't know.
0: Depends where, there's a bunch of yelling in the back end.
2: Curry, Jeff 19, are you 10-2?
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0: I'll be on scene. 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Available by PS from you guys.
1: Copy.
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1: Go ahead.
0: He is just screaming obscenity at me.
1: Copy. Is it bugging the neighbors or lights turning on?
0: The neighbor to the east now has their light on. Correction, the north.
1: Copy.

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0: Colorado female, last of Jansen, John, Adam, Nora, Sam, Edward, Nora, first of Stephanie, Sam, Tom, Edward, Paul, Henry, Adam, Nora, Ida, Edward, middle of A for Ann, date of birth is 03-06-1977, Colorado female.
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0: 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I didn't see or hear anything coming from it, but it has direct access from the backyard.
1: Okay, if you could text me a description, I'll include it as well.

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2: PD, can you start a K-9 call, please?
0: 10-4. Is 552 with you, H2?
1: He is on the northwest side of the property.
0: 10-4. Can you see him? Is he good?
3: SO King 552, I'm good.
0: 10-4.

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1: We're still working on it.
0: Copy. Positive indication.
1: Copy.

0: That's a 19.
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0: The Shay Trahoon showed up and collected her boy, and then from there and back out with everyone else.

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0: 10-4, did you want name and involvement?
1: Yes, please.
0: Can I get it one more time?
1: The Shay Trahoon.
0: 10-4.
1: Talbot, or Reynolds.

0: That's 19. The Shea Trahoon showed up and collected her boy, and I'm sending from there and back out with everyone else.
1: 10-4, did you want name and involvement?

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1: 36, 137, and 19 are all today. Or 10,
0: yeah, 10, 4. 10, 4. 10, 4.

0: 552 status?
1: I'm good.
0: 10-4. 137, did you have traffic?
2: 463, 553 status.
3: We're good, BD, thank you. I didn't know if you had traffic for us or not. You were 10-2.
0: 10-4.
2: Copy, 289, Steve.
1: At the office, go ahead.
0: 289, status.
2: I know 514 is kind of active on paper. We've got a suspicious activity, 1319 East 12th Street, or if you just advise that she could hear some sort of talking, like a radio across the street. It was not loud at all. She just would like a drive-through of the area.
1: Copy. I'm going to take care of that.

I just saw another individual at the south east window of the property in front of the residence.

0: Does anybody have any mass test kits that they can bring me?
1: Do you have enough quantity we can use the laser, or do you need a rub kit?
0: If you know how to use a laser, that'll work.
2: Louisiana, can you run the key down to you?
1: 13767, can you give me a call? I forgot I need that, thank you.
0: Excellent, I gotta go to my car. GD positive on marijuana?
2: Copy.
0: .463-552.
3: Good. That test can wait till later. I can run the laser for you.
0: Yeah, it's got a baggie of some weird stuff in it. I just want to check.
3: Alright, copy. Once we get back to the PD, I'll test it for you.
0: Or no, I mean, if this isn't anything, it'll be fine. I'll keep your eye on the site for the marijuana, but I want to test this stuff on the road.
3: I copy. I don't think I'll be able to get there to test it for you roadside.
2: 289 is grabbing the laser.

0: determine.
1: Go ahead.
0: 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Would you note that my body cam's dead?
1: Copy.

0: 3-2, I need to show them clear that stop.
1: Copy.
0: Put them back and route to Eagles Nest.
1: Copy.
0: 463, 289, essentially text.
2: Yeah.

0: 36 or so.
1: Go ahead.
0: I just got a open line 911. Just sounded like someone breathing, but it's coming in from 6501 Ichabod out there.
1: Copy. Could you try giving a call back?
0: That's her.

0: I'm not getting an answer. The phone number I show coming back to a Ryder Goodwin at 6503 Ichabod. He's 21 years of age.
1: Copy. What kind of breathing did you hear?
0: It just sounded like someone just breathing, like normal breathing in the phone.
1: Copy. We'll send somebody over there.
0: 10-4. It looks like, from what I can see, that they're moving around quite a bit in that area.
2: National 137.
0: Go ahead.
1: Copy. That was, what's the address again?
0: It came in at 6501 Ichabod.
2: National 137.
0: Go ahead.
3: 8039. All's quiet at Eagles Nest. You can show me clear.
4: Copy. Thank you.
2: I believe Ryder Goodwin, this vehicle, is on the corner of Vine and Screenside right now.
0: 10-4.

0: That's when I seen the phone number come back to anybody.
1: That permit comes back to Ryder Goodwin.
0: 10-4 at that address.
1: It comes back at 6503 Ichabod.
0: 10-4. You show me 10-16.
1: 10-4.

0: 137, was his vehicle just parked there?
1: Metro Long Rider, Rider Voice, vehicle is here.
0: 24.
2: SL 552.
0: Go ahead.
2: There's 1043. There was one male that stepped out on the back deck of the property.
0: 10-4.

0: Yes, yeah, 19. By chance, does this person have a SAN Ford F-250 or F-350 registered to them? Kind of an early 2000s model.
1: The only vehicle I find registered to him is a 2006 Ford two-door silver and black.

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1: Bye.
0: Negative contact at the residency, contribute 10-18-24. Did you try calling back?
1: That's affirmed, no answer.
0: 10-4.

0: 463, please.
1: Go ahead.
0: I have your subject's boyfriend on the phone wanting information reference to the traffic stop. What would you like me to tell him, or do you want to visit with him?
1: Yeah, I can't talk to him right now. We're almost wrapped up here, so we gotta do one more test.
0: Copy.

0: I'm going to be adding a call. SL received a call from an unknown number on their admin line, so no way to trace it, from a female stating she had just tried to kill herself. When they asked where she was, she just said Primrose, could not provide further. They requested her call us back on 911 to get her location. We have not received any type of call. I'm going to get something going. I'm going to put it on Primrose Drive, I guess.
1: Copy. They didn't get a number. There, they can't go back and see it in the system.
0: Correct. It came in as unknown.
1: Did they have an approximate age? Could it be the retirement center?

0: 84, take care of her.
1: Good.
0: Can you note my body camera type?
1: That's true.
2: Three 619, he's coming to talk to you.

0: 289514. If you end up pointing this direction, would you mind just grabbing my body cam? I forgot that I docked it for that video footage.
1: I will. Let me finish up what I'm doing and I'll head up that way.

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1: Go ahead.
0: Can you change this to narcotics, please?
1: That's okay.

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1: Go ahead.
2: That's a 159.765.
3: Go ahead.
2: Cottonwood Bowl 1 Park.
0: You can keep the original canine narcotics, the change the traffic stop to a narcotics call, please.
3: 10-4.
1: Yeah, I know. 553 cleared himself and it closed it out. I gotta get it back open.
0: I appreciate it. Can you just give me the IR when you get it?

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0: On the very off chance, could you just search mental illness up here in the last couple weeks and see if we've had anything recently?
1: Yeah, that's okay.

0: 89. I went all the way back to April 1st. Do you want me to go back further?
1: Yeah, if it's not too difficult, I guess.
0: I'll go back to the beginning of the year. We'll see what we can find.
1: Perfect. 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
0: Copy.

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0: current 2015 Dodge Utility Black to Brenda Anderson, 500 Red Rider.
1: Yeah, so 67, I'm 1023 in Indian Martha's time of execution.
2: That's from 523.

0: I searched all mental illnesses on Primrose. The closest, or I guess most recent one, was back in July of 25, and it was a 65-year-old female.
1: Thanks for trying.

0: Yes, a 36.
1: Go ahead.
0: 76 tension with adult male beginning of.
1: Go ahead.
0: 7-1.
1: 10-4 at 5:29.

0: last name Williams, William Ida, Lincoln, Lincoln, Ida, Adam, Mary, Sam, first name Kamaja, King, Edward, Mary, Ida, John, Adam, Henry, DOB, 01, 17, 05.
1: 10-4 Central.

0: 19. I'm not getting anything back. Do you have an OLN?
1: He's out of Louisiana.
2: Sure, but

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1: 10/4, he doesn't have a DL.
0: 10/4.

0: 463, I'm in Incendia, and I am with that boyfriend's name and phone number.
1: I just pulled up to the office. Does he want me to call him?
0: Yeah, he did request a call.
2: PG2 tonight, I'm going to be out with a female crying, Orchid and Meadow Rose.
0: Copy, Orchid and Meadow Rose. 514, copy, low points back that way.

0: 289 staff.
1: I'm good. This is going to be our call.
0: Copy. Do you need EMS?
1: I don't believe so.
0: Copy.

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1: Yeah, your PBT's in my vehicle.
0: 10-4, break. 67, I'm here, possible.

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1: 19.
0: You asked 67 to unlock his car, please.
2: P85-14, I'll be out with 289.
3: Copy.
4: That's the 36 ending at attention.
5: Go ahead.
4: 77.
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4: Special 14-741, good morning.
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1: But PD 514.
2: What?
0: PC 840 Henry.
1: I'll be en route to the hospital with a Miranda Foy. Virginia.
2: Copy.
3: PD 545 on duty.
4: I show that current to the end of August in a 2015 Chrysler 4-door gray, Eric Tuttle, 1680 West Horlow.
2: Copy.
0: Important. Yes, 36.
4: Go ahead.
0: You can show me clear attention on 76 back to that address when you know my body cam's dead.
4: 10-4 in that room.
0: Flight 14. I forgot your body cam. If you want, I can give you mine.
2: Flight 14, please.
4: Go ahead.
2: We've got Weston County 103.
1: Can I copy? Just work on confirming that, please.
2: Yes, sir.

0: 16760.
1: 514,
2: okay. 24.
1: Go on. It's verbally confirmed.
3: Hi, Halsey. Bridge 289.
0: Good.
3: What do you think?
4: PD-14, what's the 1034?
1: It's going to be for failed to pay child support, 2,000 cash bond.
4: Copy that. 289-418.
0: Was that for 289 or 514?
4: I would say that the mental illness portion trumps the cause of the warrant. I would say titler and then take care of that afterwards.
0: Yeah, that was my thought too. 514, we'll just stick with the original plan. She can go up there.
1: Okay. That's a 52-760.

0: 2-9, I would say that the mental illness portion trumps the cause of the warrant. I'd say title her and then take care of that afterwards.
1: Yeah, that was my thought too. 514, we'll just stick with the original plan. She can go up there.
2: Okay. That's a 52, 760.
3: Temporary.

0: 14, are you able to unlock your ride?
1: Yes, sir.
2: Units on stream side 1097.
1: We're good.

0: 514, 289.
1: All right.
0: Your DUI is released on zeros.
2: Yes, that's affirmed.

0: SL 159.
1: Go ahead.
0: 742, have a great day.
1: You too.
2: 43 July steps. I'm sorry. Location.
3: 141, I-90.
2: Roger, sir. Thank you. 602.

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1: Go ahead.
0: One 16 now, V10 8 will be headed call 6.
1: 10-4.

0: 67-19.
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0: If that's what they as a collective decide to do, I think it'd probably be for the better.
1: Simple.

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1: Hi.
0: Are you still at the PD?
1: Yes.
0: If you're not busy, would you mind bringing down a marijuana test kit? I forgot to bring one down here.

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1: Go ahead, 137.
0: Anyone 250 in business?

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1: Go ahead.
0: 253070.
1: For Abby?
0: Robert?

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1: Go ahead, 35.
0: One 16 and I 10-24 tonight.
1: 10-4.
0: SO 552.
1: Go ahead.
0: I'll be clear from your guys' scene and back on my band.
1: 10-4, thank you.

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Blue Coffee Call 30, civil assist. 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
1: Go ahead.
0: I'm going to be giving that juvenile female a ride home beginning mileage.
1: Go ahead.
0: 84, and it'll be an address on the Stone Trail.
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1: Yeah, so 36, ending at 6906 Stone Trail.
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0: You're responding to a 93-year-old male who is trying to transfer to a chair. Due to weakness, he slipped and fell. They do have him back up, and he is now in his bed. They advise that there is no bleeding, and he is complaining of rib and shoulder pain. He is on the assisted living side in room C, as in Charles, 130. He also fell, I think, around 2 a.m. this morning is when he had this happen.
1: 37 copies.

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0: Thanks, have a great day.
1: You too.

527K. Call 32. That's a firm. It's not in progress. RP stated this happened about an hour ago. She wants to report that her and her boyfriend were arguing and that he went outside and was yelling. Okay.

0: 5:55:14. 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Let me know when you head to City West and I'll start heading that way.
1: Yep.
2: SO units, I have a traffic complaint, 98 Highway 59 headed northbound on a semi. Does someone want to respond to that or do you want me to put it through to Highway Patrol?
1: Go ahead and give it to Patrol.
2: I'm sorry, one more time.
1: Everybody's Highway Patrol, please.
2: 10-4. Can you PX me?
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0: Awesome. Thank you. Have a wonderful day.
1: Thank you. You too.

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1: Go ahead.
0: Leon, I-90 westbound between the 126 and 124. Somebody's changing their tire. I'm going to see if she needs help.
1: Copy.

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1: You too.

0: Just, do I have somebody that can head this way? We're having trouble with this tire.
1: Five 55, please.
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1: Thank you.

Attention all Hewlett area law enforcement highway patrol, we report livestock out at the 18 on Wyoming 24. This is near the address of 380 Highway 24. A report of 7 possibly black Angus cattle with yellow ear tags hanging out on the side of the road. Possibly belongs to a Bryce Councilman, but that is unclear, unknown yet. RP did advise somebody was on a four-wheeler nearby, possibly going to get them, but that has not been confirmed. We have no further information at this time. This concludes Livestock Call at 850.

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1: Sounds good. Thank you.
0: Okay.
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0: Gillette EMS, respond to the ER room 3 for return transfer to Primrose. Again, Gillette EMS, respond to ER room 3 for a return transfer to Primrose Retirement, 921 Mountain Meadow Lane.
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They saw a Rochester area law enforcement highway patrol with a traffic complaint. The 9, I-90 eastbound. There's a red van. No further descriptors. That's Washington plate. Boy, 238715. That does not return. Vehicles brake checking a lot and driving slow. Be advised, vehicles going 35 miles per hour and impeding traffic in the 65 mile an hour zone. We have no further information at this time. This is the checkpoint at the 9 I-90 East. Timeout, 924.

0: 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Juan Montalongo Cruz, 216 Sierra Circle.
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You're loud and clear, 88. Thank you. Have a good day. You too.

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Local BC670 Nora is good through October 26th. White, oh wait, Nissan sedan, Clemente, Najera, Rico, 1720 West Warlow, number 201.

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0: two last names, David Union, Adam Robert, Tom Edward, Dave Clark, Charles William, Adam Robert, Keith. First name Edgar, Edward, David, George, Adam Robert, Josh, Date of birth is 1991.
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0: That's 14.
1: 14, go ahead.
0: He's good. He's waiting for a AAA wrecker. He's going to be there for a minute. If anybody gets called on it.
1: 10-4.

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0: Texas truck, X-ray, NOR, X-ray, 0157 is valid. It says through 3-4 of 26, so it may be expired, or maybe that's when it started. On a 2024 Toyota Tundra Blue to Cheryl Yvonne Brannon.
1: Last of Carlstead, Charles Adam Robert Lincoln, Sam Tom Edward Adam David, first of Brittany, boy Robert Ida, Tom Tom Nora Edward Young, middle of Gina, date of birth is 5/18/2002.
0: Clear valid.
1: 10-4. Thank you.
0: And I looked up a little higher. It expires in February 2027, so it is good.

0: 32 local passenger 771 King comes back current on a 2011 gray Cadillac registered to a Samara Smith at 3504 Foothills Boulevard, apartment 2.
1: Go for that.

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0: Last of Northrop, Nora, Ocean, Robert, Tom, Henry, Robert, Union, Paul, first of Brian, Boy, Robert, Ida, Adam, Nora, all initials of him. Date of birth is 07-31-1986.

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0: you guys have time for me to do a couple of test pages to make sure that you guys here in Gillette are getting them and also write?
1: Yes.
0: Copy. I'll let you know exactly which pages I'm doing.
1: Yes, so 14 Tenet.

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1: SO 32 tonight.
0: Over. This is a Campbell County fire right pager test. 1, 2, 3, 4, 5, end of test.
1: SO 35765.
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1: 30 Tesla.
2: Right.
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3: So EMS base copies the pager test.
0: Copy, those were all fire ones. I'm going to test all of your guys' stuff if you guys have time for that.
3: Yeah, we got time for you.
0: Copy, thanks. Standby for a EMS pager test.

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1: Go ahead to Gillette EMS.
0: Can you guys confirm that Wright copied that test?
1: Copy, stand by. Communications, Wright EMS.
0: Go ahead.
1: We copied the pager test.
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0: This is a Campbell County Fire EMS pager test for Gillette. Fire EMS pager test for Gillette. This is a Campbell County Fire EMS pager test for Gillette. 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
0: 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Copy that, thanks. Standby for Campbell County Fire EMS Wright pager test.

0: Campbell County Fire EMS Wright pager test. 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
1: EMS base copies pager test.
0: Copy, thank you, and I am done. Thanks, guys. Copy that, thank you, and I'm done.
1: Have a great day.
0: Thanks, teachers.

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0: Glasses Vandenberg, Victor Adam Nora, space, David Adam Nora, space, Boy Edward Robert George, first of Luke, Lincoln Union King Edward, date of birth is 1-1-22-1983.
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0: David Edward Nora, space, boy Edward Robert George, first of Luke, Lincoln Union King Edward, date of birth is 1-1-22-1983.
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0: All right, let's try this one again.
1: 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Push my orange button, I'm good.
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1: Three Nora 1, Adam Boy 6, 1 Edward 3, 8 Lincoln 6, 265, 74.
2: Copy, Henry. TD 557.
3: Go ahead. And that's Trenton Boulevard, and I believe it's called Virgil. I have a kid that just beat crap pretty hard on a scooter. I'm going to check him out.
4: Copy. Foothills Boulevard, Foothills Circle.
3: I believe that's what this intersection is.
4: Copy. Let me know if you need me in
2: this. Okay, if you clear, not on file.
1: Copy. Thanks.

0: tell EMS to let fire respond to 1600 Southern Ridge Avenue for automated crash detection. Again, to let EMS to let fire respond to 1600 Southern Ridge Avenue for automated crash detection. Gillette EMS, Gillette Fire, respond to 1600 Southern Ridge Avenue for automated crash detection. Again, Gillette EMS, Gillette Fire, respond to 1600 Southern Ridge Avenue for automated crash detection.
1: SLMS 260, we're responding.
0: 10-4.
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3: Can you copy call 40, unknown problem at 1600 Southern Ridge Avenue, just came in on a automated crash detection. Can't hear anything, but we can definitely hear traffic. The phone owner comes back to Lori Davis at 1903 Summerfield Lane. 260, go ahead.
2: And you're up. 10-4. So BC1's are out.
0: 10-4, BC1.
4: 550 PD.
2: Go ahead.
4: Copy call 41, suspicious activity at Walmart.
2: Copy.
4: There's a 15-minute delay in this.
2: PD 40, can I just realize I'm a lot closer to call 40 on that way?
0: Copy.
1: Yeah, so Rescue 1's responding.
0: 10-4, Rescue 1.

0: All units that are just 16 Sunridge Avenue. We got the caller back on the line. They said they dropped their phone. There's no emergency.
1: B-21 copies. I'll be canceling.
0: 10-4.
2: B-51-5-A. Copy us on traffic.
0: Okay.
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1: Go ahead.
0: Last of Allen, Adam Lincoln, Lincoln, Edward Nora versus Jackson. John Adam X-ray, Sam Motion Nora, middle lineman. Did versus
1: 03-19-2007. 10-4. 32 SL.
2: Attention all, people of Latin area, law enforcement, highway patrol. With a complaint, the junction of Highway 24 and Highway 111. Reported two black dogs. They looked like German Shepherd mix dogs that were wandering around in and out of the road. The dogs were last seen running off towards a farmhouse near that intersection. RP doesn't believe they belong there, as the dogs seemed distressed, not at ease of where they were. We have no further information at this time. This includes complaint. 11-13.
0: Go ahead.
1: Trevor comes back clear and valid. Classy, Charles.
3: Gillette 4-3, those are just farm dogs. We can clear that.
0: 10-4, 580.
1: 10-4.
2: Roger, copy, 11-13.

0: 527-550.
1: Go ahead.
0: Are you tied up?
1: Negative. I can head your way.
0: Copy. I was just wondering if you could check the bathroom for me.
1: I copy. I'll be in route.
2: Just start talking.
3: PD 49, I apologize. I didn't know I was attached to 41.
2: That's okay.

0: Now, this is a vehicle versus a few antelope running in the side of their vehicle. Initially, they didn't think they were going to need a report, but upon further review, they think they might. This happened on run 148 on 387. They're currently down there, and I told them that you would likely call, but to stand by until they hear from somebody.
1: Yeah, you can send and I'll give them a call.
0: Thanks, sir. 1118.
2: That's 132 today.
3: 10-4.
1: Can I get the description of the mail again?
3: He has dark skin. He's wearing a green shirt, blue jeans, and a gray baseball cap.
1: Okay, thanks.

0: Fish on Buffalo Patrol. We have a bolo for suicidal subject. It's a subject on 16 West leaving Buffalo. As far as the exact location, that is unknown. Left the house in Buffalo in a red GMC Terrain with Wyoming 16 County Handicap 5'9". 70-year-old male left the house, said he was going to commit suicide, took a pistol with him. Subject is a William Charles, was born in 49. Great. Continuing with Bolo, County 8 does have deputies looking in Buffalo and heading to 16 West. And the Forest Service officer also looking. No further information at this time. This includes Bolo at 1122.
1: Buffalo 225, I copy. You can send that to me.
0: Copy 1122.

0: Battalion 4, right fire. Respond to 57 Highway 59 for a wildland fire in the ditch spreading. Again, Battalion 4, right fire. Respond to 57 Highway 59 for a wildland fire in the ditch spreading.
1: Hi, 5527.
2: Good.
1: 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I got a contact call. Go look at the one in the back as well.
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2: 20 Highway 50 South Dakota passenger 3 George Edward Young 66.
1: 10-4.
3: Yeah, so BC1's in house.
1: 10-4 BC1. BC1 is up.
3: Good.
4: Attention all right area law enforcement highway patrol with a report of possible fire around the 58 Wyoming 59 northbound side. RP reporting smoke in the northbound ditch. They did not see flames, but they were driving by fairly quick. Weren't able to tell. We have no further information. Calling for fire department this time, 1129.
5: BC1, RP states that this is spreading towards the oil field property. There are oil tanks on the property, approximately half an acre in size. There's no vehicle or houses. It is just south of mile marker 57, and he can see the active flames.
3: Back up.
0: 2-4-3.
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1: BC1 SO.
0: Good. I forgot to tell you on that last incident. That's going to be a 1050 NR. If you could pull that up and change it, please. Thank you.
4: Captain, not a problem, sir.
1: Just so you know, it's right on the Converse County line. So they are, Converse County is also sending their resources.
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3: Copy.
1: I will start it. We have 901s on a fire. Go ahead.
0: As all, engine 66 is en route.
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2: Last of John, David Union, Nora, first of William, middle of Mark. 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
1: 10-4.

0: 32, he's coming back clear, valid, corrective lenses. I didn't get that plate to come back on a PC. Could it be a rental, or can I double check on the plate?
1: I said it wrong. It's 36, Edward Young, 66.
0: 10-4.
2: Engine 49, beach one. Go ahead. Is it windy down there?
0: That comes back to a done on a Toyota Camry.
3: Yeah, I think we have about 15 to 20 mile an hour winds.
1: That's fair.
0: 10-4.
2: Copy. I'll try to get a whole road and bridge, see if they've got a blade in the area.
1: 10-4.
3: 10-4. Do you want us to code up or just continue non-emergent?
2: Yeah, why don't you guys down there code up?
4: AC1 is up.
2: Go ahead.
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2: No, not yet. I drop it down into Porcupine Creek, so when I get on top by that Winstock Road, I might be able to see a column or something.
1: Copy. 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

0: DC1, this thing's less than 2 acres. It's in the green right now.
1: That copy. I've got Road and Bridge working on that blade, plus 2 Type 6s coming out of that with me. Just, you know.
0: Copy. 10 or 9, pull up here in front of me on the left-hand side, park on the side of the road.

all responding units. We have approximately 2 acre grass fire burning in the ditch on the east side of Highway 59. Engine 49 will have command. All operations go on type 2.

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1: That's fine.
0: BC-1, engine 4-9.
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0: We'll keep engine 6-8 and one additional type 6 from Gillette coming for mop up, and I believe we have it handled.
1: Go ahead.
3: Copy. Can I cancel the blade, and do we know if it's in our county to be able to cancel Converse?
2: Two last names. First one's Flores, Frank Lincoln, Ocean Robert, Edward Sam. Second one's Brown, Boy Robert, Ocean William, Nora. Date of birth is 03-15-1981.
0: Yes, you can cancel the blade, cancel Converse. This is in our county by approximately a quarter mile.
3: I copy. Break, yes, will be 2-1.
1: 32, what's that first name?
2: Oh, sorry. Nancy, Nora, Adam, Nora, Charles, Young.
1: 10-4.

0: two last names. First one's Flores, Frank Lincoln, Ocean Robert, Edward Sam. Second one's Brown, Boy Robert, Ocean William, Nora. Date of birth is 03-15-1981.
1: Yes, you can cancel the blade, cancel Converse. This is NR County by approximately a quarter mile.
2: I copy. Break the SOBC one.
3: 32, what's that first name?
0: Oh, sorry. Nancy, Nora, Adam, Nora, Charles, Young.
3: 10-4.
2: SOBC one.
3: Go ahead, BC one.
2: I'm canceling, and also, can you contact Converse County again and advise them we found the fire, it's in our county, and they can cancel?
3: That's fair.
2: Engine 6-6 and 6-7, can you go to Ops 1?
4: That's 14.
3: 14, go ahead.
1: Fire dispatch, engine 4-9.
4: 1046, 138. Highway 51, where they came from, it's on the side of the road.
3: 10-4.
5: Go for fire dispatch.
1: Path coordinates when you're clear to copy.
3: 32, SL. 32, can I have you 10-9 that second last name?
0: Brown, like the color, Boy Robert, Ocean William, Nora.
3: 10-4.
5: Ready for the coordinates.
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3: -32, do you have an OLN?
1: That's good copy, and that is on the north edge of the fire.
0: I can work on getting one, possibly. I might be this. Try this. Boy Robert Ocean, 817125.
1: Fire dispatch, the fire was burning in short grass and sage, wind driven. The fire is contained at this time.
3: That was the correct oil, and she is valid and clear.
0: For her. She says she just bought the vehicle from her daughter, but I don't have any really paperwork on it. But other than that, I think it shows expired, but I guess if she's buying it, she should be okay.
3: 10-4.
6: SO, engine 6-6 is canceling an attorney.
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0: Well, have you worked the area between the fence and the roadway?
1: 10-4.

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0: When you arrive on scene, start mopping up on the north end, on the roadside of the fence, please.
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2: 555, are you able to jump on the interstate and head her way?
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0: Hi, Zeller. This is Rick Lee. Go ahead, Rick Lee. Go ahead, 6-8.
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2: Just 4043. On that DL, Brown is the only last name. Flores is the middle. 527 status. That is good. Thank you.
3: I got I am Sally. Put it on the ticket. Or, warning.
2: Copy. Go ahead. Are you able to see the mail that I just read? Can I? That's firm. Copy. Can you run him for me, please? That's firm.

0: 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Runway continuous.
1: Negative, you're good, thank you.
2: 527 PD.
1: Go ahead.
2: I'm showing him clear. He was suspended. I'm showing over within April. I'm assuming it's four fees that he still hasn't paid.
1: You kind of cut out in the middle. I'm sorry. He is suspended or no?
2: He had a suspension that ended in April. I'm showing him still not eligible. I'm assuming it's for fees that he still needs to pay.
1: I copy. Thank you.

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0: Highway 50 and Georgia School, Wisconsin, passenger, Bledwell Young, 6379.

Tisal, New Castle Patrol. 1054, 232 US 85. Weston County called advised that they do have deputies en route for cows out in this area. We have no further information. This includes 1054, 232 US 85. Timeout, 1214.

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1: Copy, thanks.

0: Well, neither of these guys are going to have 27s, I believe, but can you run, I guess we'll try to run 29s. I got one out of California. It says interim driver's license, but I don't. We'll see, I guess.
1: Go ahead.
0: Two last names, and they're the same. It's Charles Adam Boy, Adam Lincoln Lincoln, Edward Robert Boshin, and then the same name again. First name is Bernardino Boy, Edward Robert, Nora, Adam Robert, David, Ida, Nora, Boshin. Date of birth is 04/02/2000.
2: 3214.
0: Go ahead.
2: They gave your number to the people we were helping today. They'll be giving you a call shortly.
0: Coming through now.
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1: SO32, what's the mile marker on 4J school?
0: 10-12.
2: Maybe it's 27 or 28.
0: 32 is 28.
1: 10-4.
0: .32/3.43, that driver comes back clear and valid. Did you have a second to run?
1: Good, good.

Attention all Ranchester Area Law Enforcement Highway Patrol with a road hazard 9 I-90 westbound. Report of 3 to 4 people out stop trying to get a dog off the road. We have no further timeout, 1226.

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1: 10-4.
0: I'll give you my driver. It'll be the, when you're ready, I guess.

0: Not sure where he's at zero identification, but I believe he's at a, could be out of California. Same last name as the first one. And then I believe his first name is going to be Freddie Frank Robert Edward David Young. Date of birth is going to be 1/0/01/2007.
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1: Right.
0: We're not getting Freddy to come back.
1: 10-4. All right.

0: just 343. I have some of the agents headed my way from town. They'll be here in like 25, 30 minutes, and I guess we'll go from there.
1: 10-4. We did get one ready to come back out of California with a DOB of 221 of 05.
0: 10-4. Could be. That's what you wrote down is all I got. And then zero other information.
1: 10-4.
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32.5. We were in a 50 state on Friday. We did get something with a name and date of birth matching to come out of Wisconsin. I'll add that one and the other California one to the state return so you can look at them.

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1: Five fifty seven. Just by the way, off on the interstate for 59.

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0: Seventy-six to the shelter. Have you happened to look at other calls in this area, see if we know who this dog belongs to?
1: That's fine. PD527 local PC111 Edward. Copy. We're positive indication on that vehicle, please. 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
1: And everything's good.
0: When you're done there, would you mind copying a 46? VOP not in progress happened 2 hours ago, 720 South Gurley.
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0: This 59 Command, we have 1.4 acres. Looks like all of it's on state.
1: 4 acres all on state.
0: Go copy.
2: When you get a chance, can you text me coordinates, like in Casper?
0: Yeah, 10-4.

0: SO32, you get a chance, could you put the vehicle and what we can for both subjects in involvements, please?
1: 32, 14.
0: Go ahead.
1: Going about to 15 right now. I think the other people are right ahead of me, so we should be there shortly.
0: They just arrived.
2: 555, 527, 418 status.
3: 35, I'm out of the shelter.
4: We're good.
2: Copy.
3: That's a 35.
2: Go ahead.
3: Out of the shelter.
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1: 3214.
0: Go ahead.
1: Going about to 15 right now. I think the other people are right ahead of me, so we should be there shortly.
0: They just arrived.
2: 555, 527, 418 status.
0: 35, I'm out of shelter.
3: We're good.
2: Copy.
0: That's a 35.
2: Go ahead.
0: Out of shelter.
2: 10-4.

Battalion 1 Fire, respond to 3101 South Garner Lake Road at the wastewater plant for a smoke investigation. Again, Battalion 1 Fire, respond to 3101 South Garner Lake Road at the wastewater plant for a smoke investigation.

0: 4 Evening. Could you copy call 47, Ariel Bob captured. RP's going to meet you at ACO. It's going to be Lisa B.
1: Copy.
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0: I just spoke with them. They do have their water truck out there. The guy I spoke with is going to head out there and see if he wants your guys' help. He's going to call me right back.
1: I copy. Thanks.
2: Units responding to the wastewater plant. RP was just driving by, so they didn't see any flames, only smoke coming from one of the compost piles.
3: Yeah, so 10 to 3 en route.
2: 10-4, 10 to 3.
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2: 10-4.

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0: Astro 32, could I get a 1051 headed our way? It'll go to Berwa.
1: That's fine.
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2: Thank you.

0: Every three that dog out of nine is back. There's someone else trying to capture it. Won't let anyone get close to the trucker here. He says it's not his. And there's not really much else we can do, but just so you know, if we get more calls.
1: I got you, sir. 1327.

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0: This scene is terminated. Engine 6-7 is clear returning. 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And engine 4-9 is clear returning.
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1: Answered you, and should be just waiting for a tow.
0: 10-4.
2: SL 14.
0: Go ahead.
2: Could you call back to the jail and advise them what tow company is coming down to get this car? I don't think they know yet.
0: Okay.
2: Just for their booking sheet, since it's not our case, really.
0: Okay.

0: 550, PD. Can you head back to South Gurley? Apparently the suspect's back.
1: Sure.
2: 470 back.
0: Copy. Okay.

0: 5 minutes. The guy I have on the phone, I think, is her kid. He was going to arm himself with a bat or something. I told him to put it down. He's inside. I'm having him go outside to see what's going on with the mom and the suspect.
1: Okay, I'm 59 by Las Margaritas.
0: Copy that. I believe mom and the suspect are arguing.
1: Are they alley cut?
0: Yeah, that's firm.
2: Where's the needle?
0: Copy.

0: address on 16 foot, please, sir.
1: Go ahead.
2: 478, is it Jason?
0: Green Valley.
3: Firm last name, why?
1: 10-4.
2: Yeah, he's clear.
3: Thank you.

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1: Go ahead.
0: Find you.
1: 10-4.
2: The 527, I'll call you back.

0: 50, I think we'll just back out of here.
1: Copy. I'll probably just hang around the area for a little bit.
0: Yeah, copy.

0: 527, can you call me?
1: PDM, sorry. I was on PX, I didn't understand you.
0: I have your triple I results.
1: Copy, I'll give you a
0: TV 442 on duty.
1: Copy.

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1: 1-6.
0: 41 out to Jim.
1: Rush Officer. Good afternoon. 13-10.

0: 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Go ahead.
1: I already have press for 48. Could you close it for me?
0: Yes, sir.

0: 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Again, Gillette EMS Alpha Response to 705 West 6th Street, apartment 105 for a medical emergency.
1: Also, MS 36.
0: 36, go ahead.
1: Responding.
0: 10-4.

0: There's a 14 of eight out this minute.
1: 10-4. Three six, go ahead.
2: Responding.
1: 10-4.

0: 10-4, just for your information, you're responding to a 68-year-old female. She is conscious and breathing. She's complaining of severe abdominal pain. She's been fighting a colon infection for a while, said it seems to be getting worse. She does have a history of a heart attack, and she described the pain as just a constant cramp. It's all below the belly button. Copy. Thank you.
1: 35
0: MS 36 SL.
2: Go ahead.
3: Just so you know, that phone number has called again. She is not responding. All I can hear is the TV in the background.
2: Copy. Thank you.
1: That's a 3528. Look faster.
3: Go ahead, 35.
1: 142 Nora.

0: 10-4. That's definitely what it is.
1: Okay, I have to reopen TaxWise, so give me a second.
0: Good.

0: Yeah, it's on 16.
1: Can you copy 49 EMS assist at 705 West 6th Street, 105? This initially came in as a female with abdominal pain. Phone call disconnected. She did call back, but now we cannot get her to speak to us on the phone.
0: Copy.
2: 116, go ahead.
0: Be out the office alone with a gentleman that just took out for his motorcycle.
1: 10-4.
3: So engine 6-7 available.
1: 10-4-6-7. Pretty bad as well.
0: Go ahead.

35 in tax wise, it comes back current on a Gold 4 2008 registered to a Robert Williams at 7901 Red Rock.

You probably call 50 criminal trespass is what I put it as. They don't necessarily want the guy trespass, but they want to let him know that he can't ride his four-wheeler near the golf course. Over.

0: That's on 16.
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0: I'm at the office alone, and I got a 27-29 on the line right now.
3: One 7-4, yeah, good afternoon, 14-04.
1: Go ahead with that name.
0: Sorry, my last name, Emerson. Edward Mary, Edward Robert, Sam Ocean, Nora, first name Micah, Mary Ida Charles, Adam Henry, first name Middle Corey, 04-19-1990.
1: Just to confirm out of Wyoming, correct?
0: That's from.
3: Way 7 Sundance, 1046-195-I-90 West.
4: Go ahead.
1: 116, are you 10? Are you 61?
0: Go ahead.
3: Again, 187, 195 I-90 West. It's a Cadillac pulling a trailer, two elderly people in there. One looks to have fallen. County is paging EMS.
1: Priors for 260, otherwise clear and valid, Class Charles Mary.
3: Okay. 14-5.
1: 550, PD. 115, you do need a call made.
4: Got it.
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4: 550-14, does this guy just keep leaving before we get there, or what's going on?
1: 116 SO.
4: Good.
7: 418, the female doesn't want anything done. I think it's the son who keeps calling us back there each time, and there's nothing rising to a level of a crime at this point.
1: Do you need a call made?
4: I see. Happy, thanks.
0: Negative, I just helped him get away. Look right.
1: 10-4.

0: 35605.
1: Go ahead. 550, he's advising that the adults are arguing. He told the male that he's going to teach him a lesson, and apparently the suspect just left.
0: Copy. I-5-5.
1: Copy that.
0: 1416 Greenway, local passenger, 847 William. Can you see if either 32 or PD K9 is available?
1: That's okay.
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4: 9? ASL MS 36.
2: Planes towing, just arrived.
3: 10-4.
4: 10-6, go ahead. At the ER.

0: All right, well, thanks for...
1: That works.
0: Good night.
1: Let him know that PD's K9 is not available right now.
0: Yeah, of course.
2: PD 527, where are they at?

0: Second and Greenway.
1: I'm right here. I can go over there.
0: Copy. I'll go ahead and close you out of this call then.
1: Can you keep this one open?
0: Yeah, that's fine. I can.
1: Thank you.
0: You want me to do it as a canine narcotics or an AOA?
1: Let's start with AOA, and then I'll let you know when you can change it.
0: Copy.
2: 35 or 116 in the blind. PD's canine is on the way.
1: Thank you.
3: 10-4, we got the cross.
2: 10-4.
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0: Do we have locals with the green individual?
2: Asheville 32, 1024, say.
0: 10-4.
3: So 35, 10, 27, 29, one mail, additional 29, one with female.
1: I'm sorry, that's the color of the four-wheeler.
0: What happened with your mail? Okay.
1: You have the information.
3: Last at Hughesby, Henry Union, Sam, Edward, Roy Young, first of Everett, Edward Victor, Edward Robert, Edward Tom Tom, middle of Leroy, 0903,
0: 1957. 10-4.
1: Copy, I'll get another call. Copy. Is it a car or a truck? And I just have a vehicle, I don't have a person.
0: 35, are you 1061?
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0: Well, I mean, female. She's not a physician, but she said she should have a ID card. Class of Rook, Robert Ocean King, First of Linnae, Lincoln Edward Nora, Adam Edward, Middle of Joy, 0908, 1982.
1: 10-4. 85-57, 59 narcotics.
2: Copy. Council 14, I didn't know he had cover over there. I won't go over there.

0: 187,
1: it's at the 184.
0: Yep, that's what I found out too. I was just about to tell you that. County's on scene with them, and they've advised everyone to 10-4. I'll be clear.
1: Roger, down before 10-4.
2: Are you 1061?
0: Go ahead.
2: She's got priors for 260. Otherwise, she does have an ID card out, Wyoming.
0: 10-4-6-9.
2: 10-4.
3: That's what 14.
2: 14, go ahead.
3: I'll go ahead and take that, Ben.
2: 10-4. 527, did you have traffic? Positive indication. Copy positive indication.
0: S 35, I'll take an information error.
2: No, sir. 10-4.

Phoenix Venture 7. Go ahead. Can I let this wish, 35 is 95 with Lene. 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
2: 2 Alpha,
1: yeah, for something positive for math. Can you deny
2: you were broken up? You log in for something positive for math.
1: 10-4.

0: 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I'll be out at 202 Mountain Shadow.
1: Copy.
0: Go ahead. I just received a text back, and he'll be en route for a vehicle.
2: Copy that. Still have eyes on. DD-550.
1: Go ahead.
2: Can you open a separate breach of peace, and then I'll take the IR when you have it?
1: Copy.
3: 527, are you clearing from that sniff?
0: I'll be clearing, just 1 second.
3: Can I get another unit, so I'll see you.
1: 550P.
2: Good.
4: 30. Are you able to respond to 1416 Greenway?
1: 15562.
5: Okay. I'm en route. I'm 50 in my car, Gallon.
6: 354K, do you need somebody quicker than that?
3: No, we're fine. There's nothing really going on. She just needs a clear, and we got our arrestees feeling nauseous. So I got to stand with her and got the other guy standing in front of my vehicle.
6: Come on. I can head that way from out here by Lewis.
1: Go ahead.
0: Can you clear me from this call, ACTCY, and then put me back on the other call I was on, please?
1: That's true.

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1: I'm good.
0: Copy.
1: PD will be clear of that residence.
0: Copy that.

0: 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MS-37SO.
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1: You.
0: You're responding to an 87-year-old female. My RP advises that she has vascular dementia. She is not able to stand or walk right now. She hasn't been willing to eat or drink over the past couple days, and she has swelling in her legs. She did advise that she had been asleep for the past 3 hours, but she has been responding somewhat normally. When asked about pain, she advises that she is in pain. She broke her back 1 year ago, so the pain is constant. It's just something she lives with. 10-4.
2: 3-7 copies. Thank you.
1: 85-50.
0: Go ahead.
1: Could you add all the parties from the DOP to this breach, please?
0: We sure can.
1: Thanks.

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1: 14 South. That's all MS 260. We're responding to Almond.
2: Sorry, that was all Liz. I didn't understand anything.
1: 14's out with us.
2: 10-4.
3: We'll be in contact with Shelby.
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1: Ten four.

0: to 60, you're responding to a 68-year-old female. She is conscious and breathing. RP says that she woke up with bad lower stomach pain in the right side. It's progressively gotten worse. She's laying in bed because she can't stand up because it's too painful. She's not changing color. She has not been diagnosed with any type of aortic aneurysm. She says that there's a sharp pain in the lower right abdomen and has taken Advil. She said that she took on an empty stomach, so she feels kind of nauseous.
1: 260, copy the update. Thank you.

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1: Good.
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1: In just a few minutes here, I'm going to step out of my gym for just a second, then I can head away.
0: 10-4.

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1: Right.
0: Can you copy 53 Animal Vision, 822 East 8th Street?
1: Yeah, I'm at 527 right now.
0: Copy.

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1: Thank you.
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0: 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You can just have a call.

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1: Go on.
0: There's a Bryce Cowan in the lobby to see you.
1: Perfect. I will go up there in just a minute.
0: Okay, thanks.
1: Can you reopen my protection order violation from yesterday?
0: Yeah, that's

0: 4:42, about what time did that happen?
1: Would have been yesterday, round shift change.
0: Thank you.

0: 442, I'm not seeing a protection order violation. Did it start as something different?
1: Negative. I'll get you an IR in a minute.
2: That's one, Ms. 260.
1: Go ahead, 260.
2: In route to the ER, 104, code 1.
1: 10-4. 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
0: Go ahead.
1: 26-15498.
0: Copy, thank you.

0: 35. Other two units, B1024, B76. 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
1: Thirty-five. Go ahead with your mileage.
0: 06.
1: 10 port, 1447.
0: That's all. 16.
1: Go ahead.
0: You can put me on that port, or on that bit, and then take 14 off.
1: 10 port.

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1: Go ahead.
0: You're running AAA on Linnea.
1: 10-4.

0: 418, 478. Go ahead. Are you going to be able to clear one of them soon? There's an unknown problem at Walmart.
1: We're getting ready to clear the unknown problem.
0: I copy.
1: PD-442. Go ahead. Can you tell me if the protective order between the RP on this call and my suspect, is that temporary or is that a lawful protection order? It's a full-time one. It doesn't expire until 2/13 of 2027. Okay, thank you.
2: PD-555, unit number 59.
1: Copy.

0: Dazzle 32 10-8. Got run by the SO, turn off the bike for him and I'll head that way.
1: 10-4.
2: SO, Miss 3-7.
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3: 10-4.

0: 14 also. This is 4043. We do have an animal call holding just for an RAL dog.
1: It's just running at large, and they believe it belongs across the road at the trailer park.
0: That's a firm. We didn't speak to them. They talked to PD, and PD just gave us the information.
1: All right. I'll run through the area and put the squint out, see if I can see anything.

0: Just, you know, all I know is that this happened in Rosette. Apparently the guy was delivering packages and didn't actually know where he was when the dog bit him. So I'm kind of guesstimating that it was one or four. And also, last when I talked to her, she said he was out in the triage area.
1: So he has no idea what a dog owner is.
0: Probably not.
1: No, see if I can see anything.

0: Just, you know, all I know is that this happened in Rosette. Apparently the guy was delivering packages and didn't actually know where he was when the dog bit him. So I'm kind of guesstimating that it was one or four. And also, last when I talked to her, she said he was out in the triage area.
1: So he has no idea who the dog owner is.
0: Probably not.

0: the guy was delivering packages and didn't actually know where he was when the dog bit him. So I'm kind of guesstimating that it was one or four. And also, last when I talked to her, she said he was out in the triage area.
1: So he has no idea who the dog owner is.
0: Probably not.

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1: Go ahead.
0: Can you show us out at the hospital?
1: 10-4.

0: 187 Sundance, 1050, possibly PI.
1: Go ahead for 187.

0: This is about the 20 and a half on 24. Passing by EMS unit, responding somewhere else, reporting a red motorcycle side of the road with handlebars that are all messed up and nobody around.
1: Copy.
0: Thank you, 1510.
1: That's all 32, 1023.
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0: Ricky Barrett, second local PC, 4326 on a Resideo. 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
1: And I'm sorry, can I get the dial once again?
0: 4326.
1: 10-4.

0: 放两台车。
1: 你问一声。
0: I'm 76, but are we sure it's not the vehicle left at the 18? I know the color is a little bit different with this motorcycle, but it would make sense.
1: Yeah, in theory, yeah, it does make sense. And that's what I was thinking, too. Red versus blue, but I don't know.
0: Okay. The EMS unit's still on scene. Can we just call Kirk County and confirm some information, please?
1: Roger.
2: Highway Patrol, Kirk County, SL on that one.
1: Go ahead, ma'am.
0: SL on 16.
3: Go ahead.
0: Gen 2, 27, 39, 1 right now.
3: Go ahead.
2: EMS crew was responding to a separate call, totally different call, when they passed that bike. They were the ones that reported that it was red.
0: Last name Rosser, Robert Ocean, Sam Sam Edward Robert, first name Tyler, spelling, middle name Lane, 0706, 2008.
1: Back copy. That was my assumption. 1517.
3: 10-4.
1: 187, EMS personnel that called this in were responding to another emergency, did not stop.
0: Okay.
1: 15, 18.
3: 116, he's clear, valid, class Charles, corrective lens restriction.
2: Highway Patrol, Kirk County, SL on that one, just for your 43, I do have another EMS crew that's heading that way.
0: 619.
3: 10-4.
1: All right, copy, ma'am. 15, 18.

0: It comes back on a Redford X addition to a different roster, a female roster.
1: Step four, it's on a red beyond. We have to say, am I ready?
0: I'm not ready. Hold on.

0: Battalion 2 Fire, respond to OR Road and Shipwheel Road for a smoke investigation. 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
1: 3 Charles 3, Charles Frank Frank, Boy Robert 4, David Tom 5, 146, 83.

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1: Echo, engine 6-6 is en route.
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0: 10-4, and was 6-6 also en route?
3: That's affirmed.
0: 10-4.
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0: 10-4.

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1: 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Let me run a VIN check.
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1: 10-4.

0: or on registration, it shows maybe transferred, so maybe the old vehicle was that registration.
1: Tony MS, Bravo response to 604 Highway 50 for the report of a seizure. Again, Gillette EMS, Bravo response, respond to 604 Highway 50 for a seizure.
2: SOMS 36.
1: Go ahead, 36.
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1: 163 14, you're close to that EMS call. When you're done with the traffic, you want to go over there?
4: That's from.

0: That's 1-6-6. How many ten eight? Keep moving.
1: 10-4. And then 3-6 as well. Go ahead. And then 3-6, we got some more information from that park. His mother said that he does have a history of migraines. He had one today and got dizzy. He did take some Excedrin for that migraine.

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1: 10-4, 630.
0: SO 16, he's awake and talking. He's just very dizzy.
1: 10-4. Number 36, SO. Go ahead. Deputy on scene advised he's awake and talking. He's just very dizzy. Captain.

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0: You do see a small column.
1: Can you repeat? You were pretty quiet.
0: We do see a smoke column from the southeast of Rosette.
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1: Go ahead.
0: Are you guys still seeing the column, what you thought you saw before?
2: I can see a little smoke to the east of Bishop. We're headed down Bishop now.
0: Copy. We just went through Rosette, first trucks and I.
2: Yeah, not a distinct column yet, but we're headed that way.
1: As well, 16.
3: Go ahead.
1: EMS is going to be transporting. I'll be 10-24 tonight.
3: 10-4.

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0: 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That's 2.7 on Wyoming 50.
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0: We turned down Raven Creek Road. So far, we're seeing a lot of dust from the original Raven Creek fire.
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1: Go ahead.
0: Hey, we're going to cruise down to OR and see what we can see, but otherwise all I see is what 612 is seeing.
1: Yeah, it's firm. I'm up here just north of OR Road, not seeing any true signs of fire.

0: you have contact with the original RPs? You can get them back online if they still see in this. We're not seeing anything but blowing dust at this point.
1: Yeah, I can call them back.
0: Copy. And if you want to transfer them to my cell, you can, or if you just confirm if they're seeing it or not.
1: 10-4, just for this, the original RP was in Krupp County in Moorcroft off of Ship Wheel, just so you know.
0: Copy.
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4: Potential Moorcroft Area Law Enforcement Highway Patrol with a ready report. The 154 I-90 West. 154 I-90 West. This is a dark-colored Buick Enclave, Wyoming 17 County, 770 King. RP advising the vehicle has hit the shoulder more than once, unable to maintain their lane, keeps crossing center line, has erratic speeds. RP has been behind this vehicle for about 15 miles. We have no further info at this time. Timeout, 1555.
0: 676. Asshole 32-70.
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0: 187, I'll be 76 as well.
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1: 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EC1SO.
2: Go ahead.
1: EC1, are you clear for a phone call?
0: Sure.
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0: Concho Valley, Workforce Resort.
1: Divorce. Easy one, SO.
2: Go ahead.
1: Easy one, are you clear for a phone call?
0: Sure.
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1: Good.
0: The last two numbers of your phone number 27 or 19?
1: My personal's 27 or it's 0548.

0: Sorry, dispatch. Engine 3 in the area.
1: PC-1SL. PC-1, which one do you want the... What number do you want it sent to?
2: No, 548.
1: 10-4.

0: 555, can you status?
1: Okay.
0: Copy.
2: So 35.
0: 35, go ahead.
2: Check 27 status on Dan Harrington.
0: That works.

0: 35 or so.
1: Go ahead.
0: I have an unknown problem at 147 I-90. It came in through Rapid only. Do you want me to try to call it back?
1: Head east or west?
0: Heading westbound.
1: Yeah, go ahead.
0: Say more.
2: I know patrol had a ready westbound from the 155 a little bit ago. It could be that.
0: Say more.

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1: Go ahead.
0: On the phone with the RP, if that was you guys trying to call them.
1: 10-4, thank you.
0: I'm at 132. I'm heading out direction for the ready.
1: 10-4.
2: .106-35, do you have backup headed your way?
0: There's another trooper coming from the Sundance area.
2: Yeah, so 35, I'll still point that direction in case he needs help.
1: Good morning.

0: 612 VC1.
1: Six, 12, go ahead.
0: Do you guys find anything over there?
2: Negative. It looks like a lot of dust getting kicked up.
1: 116 SL.
0: Good. Copy that. That's, I think I'm seeing the same thing here from Bishop Road. Break 66. Are you guys finding anything down there?
1: On the last call that you were on with EMS, apparently you had a paper fall out of your pocket. They said it looks important. They're going to be heading down to the base right now.
3: Negative. It looks like a lot of dust from over here, too.
4: 10-4.
0: Copy. Why don't you just start heading back this way?
3: Copy. Do you want us to cancel or just come back towards you?
0: Just come back towards my location for now.
3: Copy.

0: 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I missed that plea that Pat 106 just gave. Can I get that from you?
1: Copy. 17 counties, 770 King.
0: Confirm, thank you.
1: You're welcome, 1611.

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1: 10-4.
2: All we've been able to locate is quite a bit of dust coming off of the Raven Creek fire scar, or maybe equipment working in the area. But no signs of fire at this point. I think with the wind, we'd be seeing more smoke. So I will be canceling returning.
1: 10-4.
2: 66 and 612, you cancel return as well. You haven't found anything?
3: Copy. Greg, SO engine 612 is clear and returning.
1: 10-4.
4: Copy. Brake, engine 66 is canceled and returning.
1: 10-4.
3: SO tender 12, clear returning.
1: 10-4, tender 12.
5: Sheridan patrol, Sheridan dispatch, Mat 1.
6: Go ahead.
7: SO 35, I'll be 703 at 106 at 132 west.
1: 10-4.
5: We have a motorcycle accident between mile marker 24 and 25, Highway 14 East. Two patients, both awake and breathing, unknown injuries, EMS and fire en route.
6: Roger, copy, 16-14.
7: That's the 35 tonight.
1: 10-4.

0: Yeah, sure. So this sport team East, yeah. Sheridan County, SO, Highway Patrol, that one.
1: Go ahead.
0: And this was 14 East?
1: Correct. Between the 24 and 25 on 14 East.
0: All right, copy. Thank you. 16-15.

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0: 23.
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1: Go ahead.
0: I don't know if Lifeflight's been called, but you can cancel them if they have.
2: 7632.
1: Sheridan Patrol, Sheridan Dispatch, Matt 1.
2: Did you copy that last, sir?
1: Yes, we will inquire with our EMS if they want to cancel me out.
2: W-632.

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0: Three County 516 Wyoming Motorcyclist.
1: Copy at 6234. Yeah, it's on 16th of 50.
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0: Probably end up being about 3.5 on 50. King North George 220 Minnesota passenger on a Grand Chrysler 200.
1: Copy for, I'm sorry, 1641.

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0: Tires are up, there's significant damage all around, and it is stuck in a bin.
1: 6.3.

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0: Can you copy call 61? It was a first party report.
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1: 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Thank you, sir.
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3: Have RBC1.
4: 555, are you also adding to that?
0: Sure.
4: Copy. Would you take primary on that? 550's got three reports today.
0: Copy. You'll probably recognize it. Last of Lingrich, Lincoln, Edward, Nora, George, Edward, Robert, Ida, Charles, Henry, first of Emily, 0521-1998, California. She probably got a lot on file, too.
3: I copy, too.
2: Got, sir, at 1653.

0: 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I got off the phone with him. He's going to meet us down the street from this address because he's got a kiddo in the house.
1: Copy. Is there somebody else there to watch the kid?
0: Yeah, it sounds like it. We'll double check.
1: Copy.

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2: PD 586, I'm out there the other night.

0: attention, I'll work off area law enforcement highway patrol traffic complaint. From 172, I-90 westbound. 172, I-90 westbound. It is a dark gray Toyota Tacoma pickup, Georgia plates, Charles George Victor, 5725. RP advised it passed them on the right shoulder in the construction zone, was cutting them off, tailgating other vehicles, and passing other vehicles on the right shoulder while in the construction zone. We have no further information at this time. This concludes traffic complaint at 1713.
1: 187 on 76.
0: Roger, cop. 73.

This is all Buffalo area law enforcement, I patrol traffic plane, 65 I-90 West, black motorcycle, rider has a black helmet, RP advised going over 100 miles an hour, weaving in and out of traffic no further, timeout 1716.

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1: My partner's on the phone taking a breach of peace at Desert Hills. You want days or nights?
2: Nights can take it. D541, I'm on my way there. What's going on?
1: RP stating that her boyfriend won't leave her alone. That male's in talks.
2: Copy.

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